0: Star, KLM 48 Heavy, flight of 370 CPDS.
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2: Montreal, American 70 Papa, checking in 410.
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0: good evening. WestJet 593, flight level 360, small, please move.
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0: November 4050, flight level 430.
1: 4050, this is still Montreal.
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0: Montreal United 415 Heavy, level 380, just a light occasional, or light chop occasionally.
1: United 415 Heavy, Montreal Center, Roger.

0: 032 Heavy, request window deviation, 10 mile rattle turn.
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0: Israel, American 70 Heavy, flight level 370.
1: American 70 Heavy, Montrafana, good evening. 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
1: American 70 Papa, did you get that?
2: American 70 Papa, copy.
1: Thank you.
3: Montreal, Bonsoir Shamrock, 122, foot level 370, overhead field.
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0: 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How's your ride so far? Was it 593 Marshall Sunrise? You're listening.
1: Again, Celestia 593.
0: How was your ride so far?
1: Just starting to get some occasional leg chops here for the last 5 or 6.
0: Okay, stay with me. Was it 675? You should be fine.
1: Thanks for checking. Watch out, 675.
2: Eva, Bill's 3-2 heavy, clear out way to now turn to rectam and now kick your night out.
0: Eva, Bill's 3-2, Roger.

0: Montreal Center, World Express, 705 Heavy, flight level 340.
1: World Express, 705 Heavy, Montreal Center, good evening. Icair 855, traffic 3 o'clock, 15 miles south, you're on 777, flight level 350.
0: Okay, 55, Roger.
1: Eval 032, traffic 10 o'clock, 12 miles southwest, on 737, flight level 360.
2: Looking for traffic, Eval 032.
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0: Montreal, United 91 Heavy 370, got the occasional light stop, occasional moderate, and continue to fight.
1: United 901 Heavy, much less under Montreal.

0: World Express 705. Now, due to weather ahead, request right heading 275 degrees.
1: World Express 705, any deviation is approved, left or right, as much as you want. When able, proceed direct to Yankee Victor Oscar and advance.
0: Roger, deviation approval and clear of weather, proceed direct Yankee Victor Oscar, World Express 705. And do you have any ride reports at 360 by any chance?
1: No complaint whatsoever.
0: Sorry, say again?
1: I said no complaint whatsoever.
0: Roger, okay, thank you. We'll let you know if we need to find the World Express 705.
2: Okay, I said 605. We are at Montreux at the moment, level 320. Do you have any rights ahead?
1: I said 605, negative.
0: And World Express 705, request flight level 360. We are experiencing a light to moderate at 34.
1: World Express 705, time for level 360.
0: Transfer level 360, World Express 705.

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1: 2072.
0: I said 6-0-5, that's right.

0: address SLO, I just 605 3360, and we are experiencing moderate turbulence.
1: ITS 6605, roger, you called me already on 12072 and you told me already about the smarter.
0: Oh, okay, we just got a new 6602 message. Sorry about that.

0: someone just 831, get bounced around pretty good up here at 38. Any ride reports lower?
1: Negative, no complaints for now. Would you describe it, light, moderate?
0: Right now we'd say consistent, moderate. Maybe request the angle, what's request 360?
1: 4831, that would be available in about 10 minutes due to traffic.

0: was at 81. If you don't want to wait that long, I can give you some vectors for your distance.
1: Can we take wrong way 370 for West 30-31?
0: So traffic is at flight level 370. Did you copy?
1: 390 for West 30-31.
0: Was it 831, climb flight level 390?
1: 90, West 30-31, thanks.
2: Delta 42 heavy, flight level 390, continue
0: flight level. Delta 42 heavy, much of a good evening. Was it 831, I need to know at what time you're about flight level 400.

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0: Okay, Roger, thanks.

0: 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Vector Vector Level 380, up to you.
1: Was it 593? We had some previous reports of turbulence starting off in your area, so I cannot promise it's smooth, but it's available.
0: Okay, well, give it a try. WestJet 593, request 380.
1: WestJet 593, climb to level 380.
0: Climb to set level 380, WestJet 593, thanks. Montreal, bonjour, Chamonix 988, flight level 330, trip around.
1: Chamonix 988, Montreal, Saint Lambert.
0: Bonjour, center, Agenda 224, Super, maintain level 390.
1: Agenda 224, Super, Montreal, Saint Lambert, Agenda 0.
0: Agenda 224, Super, Montreal, Saint Lambert, Agenda 0.

0: Sierra Wicket, continuous flight turbulence here at 370. Do you have any ride reports at 39?
1: You should be fine. No complaint on your route. The turbulence should be behind you.
0: Okay, copy, American 70.

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0: Location 6830,
2: come up on 328. Montreal, hello, Finnair 20 Heavy, maintaining flight 390.
0: Finnair 20 Heavy, much less on a hey. Now we're just 593, how's your ride?
2: Actually,
0: smooth
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0: 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WestJet 831,
3: Montreal. Go ahead for WestJet 831.
0: WestJet 831, in 15 minutes, company same type, reported smooth outside of a 380.
3: Okay, we check WestJet 831. It's improved significantly for us now.
1: Okay, operator 6830.
0: Okay, 6830, Roger.

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1: Go ahead, sir.
0: 7-0, request flight level 390 for turbulence.
1: American 7-0, climb flight level 390.
0: Climb flight level 390, American 7-0.
2: Montreal, Delta 220, level 390, light chop, occasional moderate.
1: Delta 220, heavy, much of fun, good evening. Delta 42, how's your right now?
0: Delta 42, still have intermittent pockets of light to occasional moderate bump.
1: Understood, thanks. Delta 220, this should last for at least the next 20 minutes.
0: Delta 220, thanks.
1: And it's also bumpy at level 370, that's what I have.

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1: Go ahead.
0: Was it 593 traffic, 10 o'clock, 12 miles southeast on the 380, federal 390, caution possible voice driving.
1: Okay, inside question, 593.
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0: Bye-bye.

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1: WestJet 675, Roger.
2: Montreal American 70, the rides are significantly worse. Moderate turbulence at 390, request 370.
1: American 70, descend side of 370.
2: Descending 370, American 70.
0: Roger, Bill Salem, 282 Heavy, level 370.
1: KLM 282 Heavy, mon cher Salem, goeiedag, meneer.
0: Goeiedag, Salem 282.

0: call November 1980 Golf request.
1: 80 Golf, go ahead.
0: Yeah, continuous flight, almost moderate, 410, with 430, wrong way, be available.
1: 80 Golf, fine, follow 430.
0: I'm 18430, 80 Golf, thank you.
1: 80 Golf, Roger. 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
1: Cathay 3295, Savvy Monster Sun, good evening, sir, your mark number.
0: Mark Nutwell 84, Cathay 3295.
1: Thank you.
0: Roger, that's 42 Heavy, flight level 390, right, just moved out about 5 minutes ago.
1: Delta 42, Roger. Delta 220, Montreal.
0: 220, go ahead.
1: Delta 220, another 15 minutes, bumpy, then it's smooth.
0: Delta 220, thank you. We're looking forward to it. At Montreal for American 70, just letting you know, still moderate turbulence here at 370.
1: Understood, thanks. Lots of two, traffic 12 to 1 o'clock, so 1-2 miles, northwestbound 737, flight level 360.
0: Traffic information, copy, love 2, thank you.
1: Look at 675, traffic 9 o'clock, 10 miles, northeast boundary, 9 flight level 370, you are number 1. Look at 675, did you copy?
0: Yes, 675, we copy, thanks, I'll keep that.
1: Okay.
0: Montreal, Finnair 20 Heavy, maintaining 390.
1: Finnair 20, Roger.

0: that's 705, and you're still deviating?
1: Negative, we're proceeding to Yankee, Victor, Oscar, and now the ride is both World Express 705.
0: Okay.
2: Montreal Center, good evening, November 1980 Golf, 42.5 for 430.
0: 80 Golf, Roger, you have an answer for me?
2: We're still looking, I have a secure short before you.
0: Okay, no rush.

0: 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It looks like about 020Z, so about 1 hour from now.
1: Understood, thank you.
0: Thank you.
2: Centre de Montréal, bonsoir, Tahiti 8 lourd, stable au niveau de vol 390.
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0: ticker 6830. I got your request for hire now. The Oceanic Crossing is planned right now at level 390. Are you requesting 410 for the crossing as well? Figure 6830, roger that. I'll send you a new routing. Gander, send me a new routing for you for the crossing. I'll give him a call for the altitude, and I'll be back with that. So you'll receive the new routing by CBDLC in a second.
1: Actually, I'm not able to give you the exact cancel our routine here. We'll be with the flight over 390. Thank you.
0: Turkish 6830, I will ask you to stand by.

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1: All right, descend 380 with Kenny 31.
0: Turkish 6830, I'll have the new routing for you, and you're here, you can expect level 410 for the crossing. If I'm ready to copy for the routing. Turkish 6830, proceed present position, direct class at Charlie Lima, Alpha Victor Yankee, direct 66 North 050 West, direct 66 North 040 West. Roger that. And do you want to climb level 410 now?
2: I'm ready to climb level 410 now.
0: Because 6830, climb level 410.
2: Down 410, proceeding clearly down 66, no, not 0 5 0 6 8 0.

Montreal, good evening, American 220 Heavy, flight level 330, lights up. American 220 Heavy, Montreal Center, roger. A lot of reports, mostly above you, occasional moderate, flight level 340 and up. Give me a data to 330 lower, be better. Thank you, we'll stay put for now. American 220, you can expect roughly the same range until around Bontol, east of that. American 220.

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1: It has slipped out for 1-31.
0: Jesse 31, good news. 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
1: 32.6, thanks for the help. 1-31, good night.
2: Montreal, before we leave, American 70, we're starting to smooth out to 370.
0: American 70, Roger, and if I'm also the other guy, so thanks for having me.
2: Hello, other guy, American 70, heavy on 19-4.
0: American 70, Roger.

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1: Gemma, Minor 88, roger, and now it's alright at 330.
0: Move the flight top, Gemma, Minor 88.
1: Gemma, 98, roger, got you. Worst report above you, so can you say that if it gets worse?

0: Piazza Nero Grande Cafe 812 Heavy, Mutiny Flatwell 390.
1: Cafe 812 Heavy, Montreal Center, roger. Quite a lot of turbulence reports. I've got some light occasional moderate at 370380 and 410. No report at 390 though, but no traffic. They keep me updated if you get it.
0: Roger, thank you very much. And so far, smooth at 370.
2: Roger.

0: Montreal, American 220 Heavy, flight level 330, occasional lights up.
1: American 220, roger that. Yeah, roughly same report for at least until Amtal. Seems to be the better ride. Everything above you is considerably worse.

0: Montreal Center, good afternoon. United 194 Heavy 350.
1: United 194 Heavy, Montreal Center, good afternoon as well. Reports have said if you have some occasional light up to moderate, mostly level 370 and 390, but no traffic at 35. So keep me updated if you get it.
0: Okay, thank you very much. 194.
1: And when United 194 lasting up to 15.
2: Center Connie 262 Heavy, file 340, CBLC.
1: Connie 262 Heavy, Montreal Center, roger. Reports of some light occasional moderate, level 34 and 360 ahead of you. I'm lasting for about 15220 minutes.
2: 262 Heavy, express this day.
1: 2 second call at the same time, probably American 20 Heavy with Montreal.
3: Yeah, American 20 Heavy, Bluebeard 330.
1: American 20 Heavy, Montreal Center, roger. Quite a lot of turbulence, American Space 330 and below seems to be roughly the best altitude, 340 and up is light to occasional moderate. So keep me updated if it gets worse than some constant light.
3: I will do that, thanks for the update.
0: Can I
1: do it all? 20, go ahead.
0: The front 390 smoothed out for us some 10 minutes ago.
1: 20, roger. Thank you for your report.

0: Montreal, UPS 214.
1: Yes, 214, go ahead.
0: Is Ron any better now at 340 or 360?
1: Yes, 214, I thought roughly the same reports at 3-4 and above, starting about 10 to 15 minutes ahead of you. Some light occasional moderates, I think lower is better. 340 is available if you'd like, but I'd expect a pretty rough ride.
0: All right, we'll try point level 340, UPS 314.
1: UPS 214, point level 340.
0: 340, UPS 214.

0: Bonsoir Canada, 311 Heavy, flight level 320.
1: Air Canada, 311 City, Montreal Center, Western.
0: Montreal, bonjour, Scandinavian 944 Heavy, with the flight level 37, sir.
1: Scandinavian 944 Heavy, Montreal Center, Roger. Reports of some light to occasional moderate turbulence from flight level 340 up to flight level 410 on your track. Until around NOAA, then slightly better, right?
0: So it's starting around NOAA, confirm?
1: Scandinavian 944, it's stopping around NOAA. I haven't had a report at 370 in a while, though. Keep me updated if you do get it.
0: Yeah, we'll keep you updated. It's smooth for now, but we are prepared to descend to a low altitude at NOAA if we get the turbulence.
1: Keep me updated.
0: Yeah, we'll do.

0: Montreal Alert Canada 311.
1: Air Canada 311, go ahead.
0: SQ up there at 320, is 34 better?
1: Air Canada 311, reports are getting pretty old now, but level 340 and up was light to get moderate. Lower was better, the old thing. So if you want to try the 340, it's available, but earlier it was much worse.
0: No, we'll stay here. Thank you.

0: American 20 Heavy with the flightable 330.
1: American 20, roger. How's that?
0: Sail's been smooth, occasional bump, but it hasn't been bad so far.
1: American 20, roger. That's good.

0: Montreal Center, good evening, Connie 262 Heavy, flight level 340.
1: Connie 262 Heavy, Montreal Center, roger.
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3: Montreal American 220.
1: American 220, go ahead.
3: The ride seems to be really smooth now at 33. How's the higher look, 37?
1: American 220 reports ahead of you about 10 minutes ahead. Where from 340 to 360, light occasional moderate. If I was you, I'd probably stay there, but if you want to try, it's going to be available in a few minutes. You've got traffic about 10 minutes ahead of you.
3: No, thank you. We'll stay put.

0: United 182, I got your request, just confirming your request level 390. I think you might have clicked the 3-1 extender.
1: Monitor Center, good day, Lufthansa 481 Super Flight Level 37, kill.
0: Lufthansa 481 Super Flight Level 37, roger.
2: Montreal United 182, yeah, we're requesting 390, flight level 390, and I didn't hear what else you said after that.
0: United 182, climb level 390.
2: Yeah, climb 18, flight level 390, United 182.
0: And United 182, I'll just reject your request that you asked for flight level 339,000, or something like that.
2: Copy that, United 182.
0: Call all the zero, correction, call all 403, traffic tip, about 11 o'clock by 9 miles westbound. It's the Boeing 777, 1,000 feet below.
3: Call 403, thank you, Inside.
0: Francis 743, traffic 10 heures, 5 nœuds, le Nord-Est, 1 heure de 3, 10 000 feet
2: below.

0: Montreal. UPS 238, flight level 320, lights up.
1: UPS 238, heavy Montreal Center, roger. My only traffic at 320, but farther down the line, was light occasional moderate. Getting better.
0: Roger. Thanks for the heads up, UPS 238.

0: Tony 262, traffic tip out 11 o'clock by 1.4 mile opposite direction, the Boeing 777, 1,000 feet below.
1: Traffic inside Tony 262.
0: American 220, traffic 11 o'clock by about 1.1 mile opposite direction, the Boeing 777, 1,000 feet away.
1: American 220.

0: Montreal, Scandinavian 944, heavy detection center out of the 330.
1: Scandinavian 944, Russ, out of the 330.
0: Center out of the 330, Scandinavian 944, heavy.

0: Scandinavia 944 is the right center at 330, and I was it from 370 down.
1: Yeah, it was the light shops going down, and it seems to be a little bit better here outside of the 330, Scandinavia 944.
0: Roger, thank you for the report. EBS 238, just check traffic ahead of you, about 2-5 minutes ahead, opposite direction, is reporting some light chop above level 330. Early reports of light occasional moderate starting about 2-5 minutes, from level 340 to level 410. Do you still wish to find?
2: Stand by. UPS 238, we're going to stay on level 3204 now. Thank you.
0: UPS 238, roger that. About one traffic ahead of you, 360. They're entering the zone of turbulence in a few minutes. I'll let you know if it's clear for them.
2: Sounds good. Thank you. UPS 238.

0: my little 385 there.
1: Reach 274 heavy Montreal Center, Roger. Some old report now of light to occasional moderate turbulence from level 340 to level 410 on your track for the next about 40 minutes. Not sure though, that's the latest report in your area. That's about an hour ago.
0: Yeah, Billy, that was, it's locked up now. Reach 274.

0: American 20, traffic 12 o'clock by 13 mile, opposite direction, Boeing 777, 1,000 feet above.
1: American 20, got them inside.
0: Boeing 262, another traffic 12 o'clock by 10 mile, opposite direction, in the Boeing 777, that's 1,000 feet above.
1: I got them inside, Boeing 262, heavy.

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0: That's Westjet 873. We had a flight plan for 380, your ride reports, and looking to climb higher.
1: Westjet 873, no reports on your track. I've got reports east of your track and west of your track of where strides from flight level 340 and up. It's getting old, so if you'd like to try higher, everything's available.
0: Okay, very good. Let's put 380 on the quest, please.
1: Westjet 873, flight level 380.
0: Flight level 380, Westjet 873.

0: Montreal Center, Air Canada 806 Heavy, with you at flight level 370, light drop.
1: Air Canada 806 Heavy, Montreal Center, roger. I know reports ahead of you, well, on your track, but it's been a bumpy night. I have reports of some light occasional moderate 5340 right up north of North track. Let me know if it gets worse.
0: We'll do Air Canada 806.

0: 2-0. I'd like to take about 20 degrees to the left for thunderstorms up ahead.
1: Again, 2-0 deviation. Up your discretion is approved, and when able to proceed direct, still me and on course.
0: Rick, fill me on course afterwards and clear DBA left American 2-0. Thank you.

0: 3-8 Charlie, Johnny, Radio Boston Adult.
1: SR 3-8 Charlie, Flatwell 310 was good. All the reports I had were Flatwell 340 and above. Ahead of you, reports were from 34 to 360, that occasional moderate, but 330 and below was pretty smooth. How is it right now?
0: It's been smooth now at 310. Great.
1: Okay.
2: Roger, the Sims 481.
1: Sims 481, go ahead.
2: Okay, 481, we have 9 to moderate turbulence, level 370. Do we have any ride reports, 37 or 39?
1: Lufthansa 481, no reports anywhere close to you. I don't have any traffic in under 200 miles. Anything's available if you'd like to try something else or something?
2: Lufthansa 481, we would like to try level 390.
1: Lufthansa 481, not level 390.
2: 481, climb and same level 390.
0: The 3 Sunday, request flight level 330.
1: Air 38 Charlie, flight level 330.
0: Level 330, 0 3 Sunday.

0: 656, we're here in continuous moderate, continuous light, any reports ahead and the altitude?
1: SS656, traffic 10 minutes ahead of you, just reported some light, occasional moderate, flightable 370, they're climbing 390, it's the only traffic I have, it's been a few hundred miles. If you'd like to try something else that's available, but 370 is probably not it.
0: Okay, let's just try 330,
1: SS656, roger, it's flightable 330.
0: Hello, 330, ICX traffic.
2: Rouge
3: 1949,
1: flight level 320.
3: Rouge 1949, Montreal Center, Roger. Montreal
1: Air Canada 311.
3: Air Canada 311, go ahead. Sir, flight turbulence, occasional moderate here. Is this better? Is all the right at 34?
1: Air Canada 311, let me check this next sector. You're going to be within a bag in a few minutes.

0: Canada 311. What about you seeing a smooth ride on their side? Do you still wish it fine?
1: Yeah, we'll try 34-0 Canada 311.
0: Air Canada 311, cost level 340.
1: Transmissible 340 Canada 311.

0: CTS 238, traffic at a 360, didn't have any complaints, so if you'd like to, fine, it's available.
1: Roger, reclassifying 2 points level 360, UPS 238.
0: UPS 238, top level 360.
1: Client, clear client flight level 360, UPS 238.

0: Roger, all UPS 238, light to moderate chop, flight level 360.
1: UPS 238, roger that. If you'd like to go back down or higher, everything's available.
0: So, do you have any idea how far away that guy that got his boot is far away from us?
1: UPS 238, he's about 2-5 minutes ahead of you. His track is a bit is north of your track right now there with Toronto Center. So I can check with next sector to see if they have any reports, but it's been bumpy all night, so not sure.
0: Yeah, we're going to stick around for a few minutes, and I'll call you back if we want to maybe change what level. Thank you. Thanks. The help and the heads up. Thank you.
1: Roger. Just trying to do my best, but a strange turbulence on me.
0: Thanks. Appreciate that. Thank you.

0: Center, Sarah Kennedy, 806 Heavy. Any ride reports of 390?
1: Air Canada 806, no reports, but no traffic either. Higher was better on your track previously, but I'm not sure right now.
0: So we'll try a request flight number 390, Air Canada 806.
1: Air Canada 806, 550, 390.
0: 390, Air Canada 806, thanks.

0: 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Cruise 1949, Montreal Center, roger. Traffic ahead of you by about 30 minutes climb for better ride just before Winnipeg, 30 minutes ahead of you. Let me know if you start getting some turbulence at 30.
1: Okay, well, thank you.
0: Sierra 656, is the right better, 330?
2: It's a little bit better, 656.

0: Montreal, Scandinavian 944. Do we have any right reports on our track?
1: Scandinavian 944. Well, about 15 minutes ahead of you, 340 to 360 was light occasional moderate. Lower has been better all night, but are you in turbulence right now?
0: No, only light upstairs, so number 330.
1: Scanning at 944, let's check. I've got one traffic about 15 minutes ahead. They must have 350, 1 o'clock.
0: Okay, yeah, please check.

0: Columbia 94 Florida. Traffic 15 minutes ahead of you is reporting some continuous light, 350. Be told that it was declined about 10 minutes ago, and they're seeing it's the same report from 33 up to 35.
1: Good, it's 7 7 8 9 4 4. Thank you.

0: KLM 166, heavy request climb flight level 390.
1: KLM 166, climb level 390.
0: Climb level 390, 166.

0: Bonsoir, Delta 162 head, level 350, continue flight
1: check. Delta 162 AV, Maya Center, roger. A bumpy ride, north altitudes tonight. Would you like to stay on course or get more direct?
0: Just stay on course, level 162 heavy.
1: Okay, roger. And are you able to fly level 370 if required?
0: Negative, Delta 162 heavy.
1: Roger. WestJet 873, if you read me, call me on 13302.
0: Montreal, WestJet 873 on 133.02, final 3, go.
1: WestJet 873, roger.

0: Beach 274, final 370.
1: Beach 274, roger. Are you able higher, flight level 370?
0: Negative, reach 274.
1: Okay, expect lower in 10 minutes then.

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3: 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Bonsoir, c'est Westjet 566, City 370, Smooth Ride.
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2: Jordanian 264, heavy, Maya, surrender.
4: Any right reports, Proton 330 and 350 for Jordanian 264?
2: Yes, there's light to moderate closer to Aglal. Your next waypoint, 330, seems to be better than 350.
4: Captain, Jordanian 330, Jordanian 264, thanks.
5: Montreal, good day, it's Hot 7, Echo, Echo, Heavy, maintaining flight level 350.
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0: Hunter, all bush at 8-7. We were just 38 here, intermittent lights here, mostly visible. Going through some wind shifts. Do you have any ride detail along with that?
1: The worst seems to be where you're at this time. We've had light to moderate at most altitude tonight. I guess you will have a better ride as you go west.
0: Yeah, we came through earlier and got bounced around a bit. Okay, is 36 available should we need it?
1: It is.
0: Okay, we'll let you know.

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1: United 27 AVE, Maya, Center Roger. Proceed direct to Raiden.
0: Proceed direct to Raiden. United 27, yes.
1: Under.

Canada 338, Maya Center, roger. Same report as most of the

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1: Roger, 873, descend to flight level 360.
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1: 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Calling center, say again.
0: Sorry, Montreal, Flight 873, request level 340.
1: Flight 873, descend to flight level 340.
0: File 340, 873.

0: Winnipeg Lois, or Montreal West, at 873, file 3-4.
1: It's at 873, Roger. How's the ride now?
0: Just confused light turbulence, but yeah, we've got a moderate there. 58, definitely at 36.
1: Okay, Roger.

0: Center from Rouge at 1949. I just in continuous light turbulence. Just wondering if you have any ride reports for flight level 340.
1: No, in your vicinity I do not. It's available, however, if you want to climb.
0: Yeah, we'll request flight level 340 for Rouge 1949.
1: Rouge 1949, climb flight level 340.
0: Climb flight level 340, Rouge 1949.
2: Okay,
1: also
2: the evening time, 6081, flight level 340.
1: Giant 6081 AVE, Mars, roger.

0: evening, Air Canada, 828 Heavy 310.
1: Air Canada 828 Heavy, mon Roger.

0: response has Sanctuary Hill Altitude 670, maintaining flight to T10.
1: Turkish 670, minus, roger.
0: Thank you, Turkish 6.
1: Georgian 264, go ahead. T50 and T70 is also light to moderate down the road. I'll ask your traffic north if you just hold on a second. Etihad 7, Echo, Echo, how's your ride? Etihad 7, Echo, Echo, how's your ride? Roger, Jordanian 264, Etihad, north of you, I've got light chop at flight level 350.

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1: Montreal, hello, Jordanian 264, leaving 330, climbing front of the 350.
0: Jordanian 264, roger.
2: Canada 325, made the switch 339.
0: Canada 325, roger.
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0: DTS 7, echo, echo, roger.

0: And the 325, you have traffic, you're 10 o'clock, 20 miles eastbound. It's 777-1000 feet.
1: South Kensington, Air Canada 325.
0: Turkish 6, traffic, you're 2 o'clock, 18 miles northwestbound, Airbus 320, 1,000 feet above.
2: Turkish information, copy, Turkish 6.

0: 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Let's try 3D 5 0 3 6 0 again.
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0: 28, go ahead.
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0: Westbound at 360 and 380, I had light to moderate close to your position, but that's all I've got. 330 and 350 are both available if you want to try.
1: So far I think we're okay here at 31, just thinking down the road, so we'll stay here at 31 for now. Thank you.

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0: Montreal Center, good day, Finnair 10 Heavy, level 370, lights up.
1: Finnair 10 Heavy, Montreal Center, good evening. No complaints on my side, so should smooth out very soon.
0: Okay, thanks.

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1: Canada 337, that's climb for level 340.
0: Climb for level 340, Canada 337, thank you.
2: Jordan in 264.
1: Jordan in the 264, go ahead.
2: Continuous flight, okay, in the moderate of Atlanta, 0, Boeing 780. Do you have any right reports?
1: Jordan in the 264 and negative, no reports in your sector. That's the first report of an incident in that area. Keep me posted if you wish to try something else. Just let me know.
2: Sure, Jordan 264, thanks.
1: Etihad 7, Echo Echo. How's your ride?
2: Back to Monroe, Delta, Tahat, 7, Echo Echo.
1: Roger.

0: Jordan Unit 264, similar condition, estimable 350 on your left side, please.
1: Thanks, Richard.

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0: Central Canada 313, Montreal Center, good evening. Some lights up here and there, pretty much all festivals.
1: Montreal, the hot 7 echo upkill on 133, decimal 2.
0: Yeah, the 7 echo echo, roger. How's it right now?
1: Out of smooth, the hot 7 echo echo.
0: Roger.

0: Montreal, good evening in Portugal, 2-3 Sierra Lima Heavy, flight number 390.
1: Air Portugal 2-3 Sierra Lima Heavy, Montreal, center, good. Air Canada 337, contact Winnipeg Center on 133.7.
0: 133.7 for Canada 337. Okay, good evening, WestJet 10 Heavy, flight level 390.
1: WestJet 10 Heavy, Montreal Center, good evening.
2: Air Control, Emirates 216 Super, hello, maintaining level 350.
1: 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Arctic 104, contact me, 13302.
2: 20 West, until 80 West, Emirates 216, on our route.
1: Emirates 216, we have Stefan, you see ya?
3: Yes, here.
1: Okay, Arctic 104, now on 3302, confirm.
3: Confirm, Arctic 104.
1: Roger, break, break, Emirates 216, I step on you 2 times, second please.
2: We got moderate, light turbulence with moderate shocks on our route at level 350, level 216.
1: Emirates 216, we do have those reports pretty much all set levels for the next 5 minutes on your route. After that, we'll have no complaints on the way.
2: Copy, thanks, Emirates 216.
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1: Can Independent 936 Heavy, Montreal Center, green.
0: Seven reports ahead of us at this level, is on. Skynet 936.
1: Can Independent 936, so no reports at 410, however, at 390 and below. Some moderate shop on your route for the next 5, maybe 7 minutes. After that, no complaints, moved all the way.
0: 60%. Well, good evening, Seabird 6, Alpha Charlie Heavy, maintaining 5 level 372.
1: Seabird 6, Alpha Charlie Heavy, Moyal Center, please.

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0: 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Good evening, it's Contour 097 Heavy, flight level 370, full flight.
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2: FB9 and 912, they have us on this route because of turbulence, so we're just going to stay on our route.
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0: American 150 Heavy 370, pretty smooth right now.
1: American 150 Heavy, Montreal Center, good evening, and no complaints on your roof. Maybe some light traffic in there, but nothing worse.
0: Great, thank you.

0: Charles, good day, Lot 4 Heavy, flight level 370.
1: Lot 4 Heavy, Morial Center, good evening.
2: Delta
1: 260, Montreal Center, good evening. No complaints of fitness on your side, should we have reached?
2: Thank you, Delta 260.
1: So Delta 260, you've been disconnected from the CPDLC, so if you wish to log back on, you're going to have to be with Montreal on the Charlie Zulu uniform of Lima.

Yes, absolutely. Going to be with Montreal all the way to Canada, so on that coast.

0: Green Air 10, go up.
1: Green Air 10, do you have any arrive report from 350? Okay, it's LaMorter at this moment, I think, 37.
0: Green Air 10, negative, no reports in the area. Somebody went through at 350 recently, so if you wish to try, it's available.
1: Okay, we'll think about it and let you know, Green Air 10. Okay.

0: would like to try 350 if that's available.
1: Canary 10, this is descent level 350.
0: Descent level 350, Finnair 10, have it.
1: In the Finnair 10, if you find some Mulera 360, you can level off and let me know.
0: Okay, thank you. We'll let you know.

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1: 2787, Arctic 104, good evening.
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0: Echo good, evening, Travis Cargo, 449 Heavy, level 310, 8000 Charlie.
1: German Cargo 449 Heavy, Moya Center, good evening.
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0: 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Is that correct?
1: No, we are CBDLC.
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0: 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Good day, Air Canada 902, flight level 350, light chop.
1: Air Canada 902, heavy Montreal Center, good evening. Some light chop here and there, distance to the waypoint, Mike Tango, after that.
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drive at 3 7 0 on our hotel, complaint.

0: come here at 150th. Last couple of you were blocked again.
1: Yeah, hey, this is American 150. Starting to get beat up pretty good here at 370. Can you ride support heading up to the east?
0: Bye-bye. Bird is 6 Alpha Charlie. How's your ride? How's your ride been for the past 15 minutes?
1: Bird 6 Alpha Charlie. We've got occasional light drops at the moment. We've had possibly just up to moderate in the last 30 minutes or so.
0: Roger, thank you for that. American 150 at 370. It should improve. Some occasional lights up here and there, a bit down the road. Maybe some moderate traffic for the next 5 minutes after that, almost smooth. But I got no other reports above or below.
1: Okay, seeing nobody up at 410.
0: Sorry, confirm 410?
1: Affirmative.
0: No, nobody went through at 410. Nobody went through also at 390 last hour.
1: Okay, great. So you think this monitor's going to last for just about another 20 minutes or so?
0: No. Based on that report, it should improve in the next 5 minutes at 370.
1: Okay, very good. Thanks.
2: Bonjour, Super 364 Heavy. Flight level 370 is ahead of us.
0: Altimeter 264, those reports of turbulence are about 600 miles from the track. So on your route, it's

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0: Houston, all over Canada, 850 heavy level 370 light shot.
1: To Canada, 850 YD, Montreal Center, good evening. Some light shots, still waypoint Kelmu after that.

0: Center Lot 2 Papa Alpha Heavy. Good morning, Sky Level 390, inbound Auto 3 Capsa.
1: Lot 2 Papa Alpha Heavy, Moya Center, good evening.
0: Montreal, good morning, Shamrock 960 Heavy, Level 370.
1: Shamrock 960 Heavy, Moya Center, good evening. 260, that's a 260, contact me on 13377.
2: Alright, Delta 260 over at 3377. And Delta 260, follow 310 on 3377.
1: Delta 260, roger.

0: Sierra Canada 4000. Eastbound 06.
1: Canada 850, go ahead.
0: Check the request on level 390 possible.
1: Canada 850, proceed to Nifty on course, climb federal 390.
0: Direct to Nifty and climb the level 390, Canada 850, thank you.

0: American 150.
1: American 150, go ahead.
0: Yeah, ride's really bad here. Probably moderate chop. I wonder if we can put 410 on our cliff.
1: American 150, climb level 410.
0: DC leaving 37 for 41.
2: Senegal Strait 6 Charlie Whiskey, what's the report of moderate in relation to this?
1: Charlie Whiskey, 350 miles out of your track.
2: 350 miles ahead of us.
1: Hello, it's out of your track by almost 400 miles. So on your route, we've had no problem.
2: 6 Charlie Whiskey, thank you.

0: Center, Reach 2102, Bravo 330. Where's Blue right now? How do I?
1: Roger 21002, Moya Center, good evening. Occasional light chop at 33 and 35. At least until waypoint Mike can go after that.
0: We checked out things. We put on their case.
2: Montreal, Delta 260.
1: Delta 260, go ahead.
2: Do you have any running ports at 330?
1: Somebody went through your route at 330 in the past hour, but before that it was smooth. Yeah. So 350 and below on your route was reported smooth all these.
2: What were the reports at 350?
1: 350 and below smooth.
2: Okay. Yeah, we're just getting light to sometimes moderate for Delta 260, but we're just gonna stick it out here.
1: Roger. If it doesn't improve in the next 5 minutes, let me know.

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1: Go ahead for Emirates 7 Golf Victor.
0: Yeah, we just lost you on the ADSB. Can you maybe recycle your transponder, see if it comes back up?
1: Sure, we'll try this, Emirates 7 Golf Victor.

0: 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Good morning, it's Virgin 106 Foxtrot Heavy, Papa 370.
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0: Folk Heavy, do you have any information about the turbulence at 4790?
1: Lata 4, so, well, at 3900, I got no report, but south of your track by 80 miles, light occasional moderate at 370.
0: We are confirming that 370, light to moderate, and requesting climb to flight level 390, Lot 4 heavy.
1: Lot 4, roger, climb south of 3900.
0: Climb to 390, Lot 4.
2: Roger, 856.
1: Alright, sir, 856, go
2: out. Yeah, roger, port on our route.
1: For now, 350 and below, occasional light chop on your route. Those reports of moderates at 370 are about 5 minutes in front of you. So for now, on your route, 350 and below, it seems to be a better option.

0: Victor, Seabird 6, Alpha Charlie. Have you got any right reports on the head at flight number 39 at this?
1: Seabird 6, Alpha Charlie, that's going to be with Gander. I'm going to have it.
0: That's great, thank you. Seabird 6, Alpha Charlie.

0: Super to 6 Alpha Charlie, Montreal.
1: Go ahead, 6 Alpha Charlie.
0: Yeah, so Gander says that on their side it's pretty bumpy between the 350 and 390. So on your route, you can expect some occasional moderate shots between waypoints spotty and up to the OEP glory.
1: Okay, yeah, sounds good. Yeah, thanks for asking. See you with 6 Alpha Charlie.

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0: Missions to coordinate for us a direct to position Clarit.
1: Request 5721, proceed direct to Hockey.
0: Thank you, Hockey, thank you very much, we appreciate the request. 5721, have it.
2: And Speedbird 6, Alpha Charlie, requesting climb, level 3, 9 is there.
1: Speedbird 6, Alpha Charlie, climb, level 3, 9 is there.
2: Climb, level 3, 9 is there, Speedbird 6, Alpha Charlie, thank you.
3: Hunter, WestJet 60, flight level 370, continuous drop.
1: WestJet 60, Montreal Center, good evening. All of that turbulence should move out on my side in the next 5 minutes. After that, no problem.
3: Okay, check mark, thanks, WestJet 60.
1: Lot 4, how's it right now?
4: Light 2, hold on.
1: Roger, thank you. An American 150, how's the ride at 41?
0: Call the Chevron 960, Abby.
1: No, negative. American 150, American 150, Montreal.
0: Shamrock 960, Abby.
1: Shamrock 960, go out.
0: Level 37, we're going to moderate Charleston.
1: Shamrock 960. Okay, Roger, that is new on your route, so if you wish to try something else, just let me know. I got no other reports on your route.
0: Is anybody ahead of us at 370?
1: Not really, no, nobody went through this route in the past 45 minutes, but earlier I've had no complaints on this route at 370.
0: Condo 097, Lucas.
1: Condo 097, go ahead.
0: So do you have any turbulence reports in flight level 390?
1: On my side, the 390 is reported smooth. However, on Gander's side, that's going to be after waypoint heal, they say that they have some moderate shot between the 350 and 390.
0: Okay, we are at 370 and we are experiencing moderate turbulence. In this case, we would like to request for that level 390.
1: Condor 097 and climb to level 390.
0: Flight 390, Condor 097.

0: Sierra Good Day, listen to 2 Papa Heavy, flight level 390.
1: Lufthansa 2 Papa, roger. How's the ride been at 390?
0: Listen to 2 Papa for the last, I would say, like 5 to 10 minutes. Smooth ride.
1: Roger, thank you. Shamrock 9 is 60, Montreal. Shamrock 960, best report I got for you is 390, the whole report is smooth, about 10 minutes in front of
0: you. Okay, thanks. It seems it's moving on now, we'll let you know.
1: Roger.

0: Cessna, good evening. Lufthansa 433, heavy maintaining flight level 350.
1: Christian, Lufthansa 433, heavy Moya Center, please.
0: Thank you. Any right report?
1: On your route, it's light.

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1: Christian, Lufthansa 433, heavy Moya Center, good.
0: Thank you, any right report?
1: On your route, it's light turbulence between a 310 and 350. We got some other chap at 370 here and there. So, yeah, it's going to be smooth at least until Waypoint Vitro. After that, occasional light turbulence at 350.
0: Roger, that's what we have at the moment. Some light turbulence. Thank you for information on Sandra 433.

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1: American 80 Heavy, Montreal Center, goodies.
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0: Do you have any right of first profile for Bravo 250?
1: Ruger 2102, well, 3303, size of pretty much the same thing. Occasional light, the chop to light, but at least until the next, well, at least until for the next 30 minutes.
0: Okay, we can have that. Ruger 2102.

0: Lufthansa 433, request.
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0: 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Is flight level 360 available?
1: As a 433, climb level 360.
0: Climbing 360, keep you up to date, Lufthansa 433, thank you.
1: Delta 260, contact me on 119.4.19.4.
2: 19.4, Delta 260. Center, Delta 260, final 310.
1: Delta 260.

0: Delta 260.
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0: I'd like to put me 330 on request.
1: Delta 260, climb Thunderbolt 330.
0: All right, climb 330, Delta 260.

0: South Center, get him a United 177 Heavy, flight level 370.
1: United 177 Heavy, Montreal Center, good evening.
0: De Montréal, bonsoir, Air France 025 lourd au niveau 350.
1: Air France 025 lourd, le stand de Montréal, bonsoir.

0: situation. From Southwest.
1: Yeah, just wondering, do you know if we have a level for the oceanic calling yet? Much flying, but only if we have a level high enough for the cross.
0: I'm showing 340 for crossing at this time. Would you like to try to amend that?
1: Just quick, did you say flight level 340, right?
0: That's what I see in the system, affirmative.
1: Okay, yeah, higher would be better. Anything up to 380, really. But if 340 is certainly it's not a big deal.
0: Roger, so 380 is probably not going to be available because you've got a company traffic that is getting it. So I'm going to call Gender and let them know that she will be able up to 380 if they can get you something else.
1: That's very kind. Thank you for that.

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1: Archer 856, just climb for level 370.
0: I found level 370, stay the line, 856.
2: Flight shock is running Delta 290 with this. Flight level 390, continue with flight shock.
1: Delta 290, heavy Moya Center, good evening. Smooth in about 5 minutes.

0: Government Cargo 449 Heavy, request flight number 350, please.
1: Government Cargo 449 is flying federal 350.
0: Leaving 3-1, climbing flight level 350, Government Cargo 449 Heavy, thank you.
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1: Go ahead, Virgin 106, Fox.
0: Yeah, Genzo O'Shendi called me back. They tried moving some things around, but for traffic, a 3-4 zero is going to be the highest you can get there.
1: Test Seabird 2, Fox. Roger, thanks for driving, really appreciate it.

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1: Virgin 106 Foxtrot Roger.
0: Montreal for Virgin 106 Foxtrot. The previous sector mentioned something about a change in altitude for Gander. Have you got any awareness of that at all?
1: Virgin 106 Foxtrot, I'm still not showing any confirmation of anything on your flight plan. I'll keep an eye on that, let you know when I see your information and altitude put across.
0: That'll be great, thanks.

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1: Gamma 9 Charlie X-ray, heavy medevac, Montreal Center, good evening.

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1: I'd like to go ahead, pilot 310.
0: Delta 260, descend interval 310.
1: Descend down to 310, Delta 260, thanks.
0: Roger, how was the ride at 330?
1: At 310 earlier, it's constant line, occasional monitor for Delta 260.
0: Wilson's at 2, Papa contact Gander Center 135-32-35-32.
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3: That was in at 10. Have we got the from CB there 135-325 up on a boat?
0: Dinner 10, Roger, no problem. Good night.

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1: Bruce 2102, go ahead.
0: Hey, they're getting late to the runs at this time. Just wondering if you know how long it lasts for.
1: I spoke with Gander earlier. You'll be with them very soon. It's been occasional moderate chop on their side between 3501390, at least until the OEP, so that will be a booty on your route. Maybe it changed, but earlier that was the situation.
0: Okay, thank you.

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1: Lufthansa 451 Heavy, Moya Center, 250.

0: SSL 451, we've been.
1: Go ahead.
0: Okay, can you check if your pipeline says the same as ours says, that the entry point to standard oceanic will be the waypoint Mitno by the India province of Apple, Oscar?
1: Question, Lufthansa 451, I do have Mitno on the flight plan, but the OEP tonight is going to be Nifty for the point after that.
0: You say Nifty is the entry point, not Mitno?
1: That is correct.
0: Okay, thank you.
1: The Virgin 1, so it's a Fox just
0: go ahead, Virgin 106 Foxtrot.
1: Yeah, I kept an eye on that, so I see that the Ender is expecting it to us at 370.
0: Copy, thanks for that.

0: feel that I said he's having a lot of opinions there.
1: Libra 2-6 Victor, Heavy Moya Center, good evening.

0: Montreal, Tanner, Delta 80, heavy, flight level 370. Delta 8 is WIZ, Montreal Center, good evening. Should be spoken about 5, 10 minutes.
1: Delta 80, heavy, thanks.

0: 1233, reach this.
1: This is the 433, right?
0: Hello, from the 433. At the moment, we're picking up some moderate chop. Is it possible to get flight level 370 for the next 25 minutes and then descend back to 360?
1: Question, this is a 433 affirmative. However, based on their previous reports, that 370 is going to be more of the same. We have reports of some part of a chop, descent till 701. So if you wish to climb, it's available.
0: In this case, thanks for information, and we say 360. Thanks for information.

0: Montreal Lufthansa 451.
1: Lufthansa 451, go ahead.
0: Lufthansa 451, regarding the turbulence report we just mentioned, we had light trucks until we reached the point 80 miles west of the point 80 west.
1: Yeah, Lufthansa 451, those stress reports you just heard are 300 miles out of the track, so on your route should be smooth all the way up to the oceanic entry point.
0: Okay,

0: to send out a friend out 4153 Super. Good evening, front of the 370. Lufthansa 453 Super, Montreal Center, good evening.
1: 453. Montreal Center, please, thank you, Mary.
0: Uber 26 Victor, go ahead.
1: Yeah, just to let you know, we had light, occasionally moderate, from about, I guess, 30 minutes ago, and it's just smoothed out the last 5 minutes, starting to smooth out at 78 west.
0: Roger, okay, that's similar to a previous report, and up ahead, it should stay smooth from now.
1: Okay, thank you.
0: Delta 260, contact Gander Center, 13532.

0: Delta 290, Mike.
1: Delta 290, go ahead.
0: Do you have a minute now closer to the relay? We are looking for company traffic.
1: Yeah, we sure do. You're looking for 260?
0: That's the one, yeah. So they were on 19-4, 119-4. Can you go on that or on guard or by any company meeting you have and have them call Gander 13532?

0: Hospital until 2 hours ago.
1: Yes, sir, go ahead.
0: Yeah, there was no joy for them on guard, but we sent a company a message and they have us call Gander 3532.
1: Roger, thank you for that, pal. Let Gander know about that.
0: Okay, yeah, we have no response from company yet. We'll try again in a minute. If you haven't heard, let us know.
1: Right.

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0: Picking up light occasional moderate turbulence to 330, request 350.
1: American 8-0, before we do that, you are in the end of mode with the end. They have the reports of a moderate drop at 350 and above, so contact them on 1340, ask for some reports, and smoothly you'll be able to fly me.
0: Alright, we'll call them on 134.0, American 8-0.

0: Yeah, bonjour, United. 262 heavy, 390, and it's starting to finally smooth out.
1: United to 262 heavy, Montreal Center, good evening.
2: Okay, good afternoon, my number 9,
1: 32
2: heavy,
1: reflection
2: 370,
1: okay, Chile, light, traveler. Kennedy, the 932 heavy, Montreal Center, good evening. All of that should smooth out in the next 5.
3: Bonsoir, Air France 5-7 Juliette Lourd, niveau
1: 4-1-0. Air France 5-7 Juliette Lourd, le
3: front de Montréal, bonsoir. Pour information, pas de turbulence au 4-1-0.
1: Roger, merci.

0: Montreal, WestJet 762-350, clear there now. Any rise report?
1: WestJet 762, Montreal Center, good evening. Can expect some occasional light chop here and there between Mogag and Etno, but nothing. And gonna have that's at 350 and to the west. 370, we've had reports of some moderate traffic tonight.
0: Okay, thanks.

0: Fuel Center, Air Premier 132, direct 5 to north, 90 west, flight level 340.
1: Air Premier 132, Heavy, Montreal Center, good evening.

0: Montreal United, 672 Heavy, flight level 330, continuous flight turbulence, how to rise to 350 on the right ahead.
1: United 672 Heavy, Montreal Center, good evening. So, until waypoint Kansai, maybe 5 minutes after that, pretty much all type of all is going to be a mix of light shots and light turbulence. After that, all of that turbulence goes out and goes all the way to the OEP safe.
0: Does that include flight level 350?
1: That is correct, but if you wish to climb now, it's available.

0: 672, request Thunderbolt 350.
1: United 672, climb Thunderbolt 350.
0: Climb Thunderbolt 350, 9672.

0: Heavy, we're flight level 390.
1: I'm up 952 Heavy, Monster. Good evening, squad. You code 0637.
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0: Cathay 829, heavy level 340.
1: Cathay 829, roger.
0: Head 926 heavy with you, 370, light chop, how is it ahead?
1: Roger the 926 heavy, Morales Center, good evening. I can expect the same condition until waypoint Kalamu. After that, it's moved.

0: United 9026. How's it right now?
1: We've had a couple of bumps just passing Kelmu, and our call is continuous light chopper in now United 926.
2: Hunter, I'm going to ace it. 41 Golf ID, level 330.
0: Swiss 41 Golf ID, Montreal Center, good day. This is a 926 Roger, can you keep it up report?

0: 36 heavy. Continuous chop here at 37. Do you know if 39 is a better ride?
1: United 9026, any turbulence after Kelmu lasted just a few minutes and then everything smoothed out. I do have company flight up ahead, level 390.
0: Okay, and are they getting a good ride, you know?
1: Let me double check. United 262, how's your ride presently? How's it been the past 20 minutes?
2: Actually, it smoothed out quite a bit, as you all predicted, after we got past Kelmu, and now it's just occasional light.
1: Roger. United 926, did you copy that?
0: Oh, I did. Thank you for checking. We're starting to smooth out here, too, it feels like. So we'll take one at 370 for now, United 926. Thank you.
1: Roger.
0: Montreal Center, American 136, checking in with you, 350, light chop.
1: American 136, 70 Montreal Center, Adventure.

0: from Delta 10 Montreal. Delta 10, I do have your request for higher. However, continue with flight turbo, summon the 350 and further climb, moderate the chop level 370. Do you still wish to move up?
1: I will stay here if that's the case, Delta 10.
0: Delta 10, roger. And around 75 degrees west, you should be clear of any turbulence on your route if you want to resubmit for higher at that point.
1: Group Delta 10.

0: Lewis 41 Golf, did you copy Montreal?
1: Negative, it's 41 Golf.
0: Swiss 41 Golf, I mentioned that I'm unable your request for hire due to company aircraft faster behind you at requested flight.
1: Swiss 41 Golf, roger, thank you.
0: Swiss 39er, what is your requested flight level for Oceanic Crossing today?
2: I will be looking for level 370 for crossing.
0: Swiss 39er, roger, and as soon as you could give that to me, I could accommodate your company traffic that's looking for hire. Let me know when ready for hire.
2: Roger, that's understood. It'll be another 30 to 45 minutes.

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1: Speedbird 2 X-ray Super Montreal Center, Roger. 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
0: Present position, direct Nifty on course. Speedbird direction. Sucker on, hello, I-Tier 2-8, Southbound level 370.
1: I-Tier 2-8, Southbound, Montreal Center, Roger. Third present position, direct Nifty on course.
0: The current Nifty is 2-8, Papa.

Heavy 3-4 there. Speed 4 is Quebec City, Montreal Center, Roger. 37 position, direct Nifty, Concord.

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0: 6733
1: Heavy, Fellow 390, QPMT. Airbound 6733 Heavy, Montreal Center, Roger, bonsoir. And it's down to 453. I do have your request for lower, however, you're going to get level 370 for crossing.
0: That's okay, Lufthansa 453. 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So we'd like to change levels to get it smooth, see if it smooths out.
1: Okay, it's down to 453. I checked medium chops. 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Good day.
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1: Lufthansa 453.
0: Good day.
1: Air Canada 43 Heavy Metro Center, Roger.

0: Montreal, good day, United. 930 Heavy, flight level 330.
1: United 930 Heavy, Montreal Center, roger. Clear southern position, direct max power, on course.
0: I'm sorry, say again.
1: United 930, you are cleared, present position, direct Maxar, then on course.
0: Present position, direct Maxar, on course, United 930 Heavy. And we are RCL rejected for our oceanic entry for Maxar.
1: Okay, maybe you submitted too early. I'm showing Maxar 0851, and you should be submitting between 60 and 90 minutes prior to oceanic entry point. So if you did it too early, it's going to be rejected. So if you resubmit during that time frame, it should go through.
0: Well, our initial request was an error. We did grid initially. And then we did Maxar within the 90 minutes. So we can confirm with you if that's possible. We're proceeding to red Maxar at this time for United 930.
1: Yeah, United 930 grid is not a valid oceanic entry point, and you are cleared at present position direct Maxar. You can always attempt to resubmit, if not, one will eventually come out for your side.
0: Okay, we'll give it another few minutes and resubmit. United 930 Heavy.
1: Roger.
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0: 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How are your rides? Flight level 390.
1: United 930, I've had no complaints. You wish for 100.

0: Control Center, WestJet 580. WestJet 580, go ahead. Taylor, continue at flight turbulence here at 390. Any comments on the right ahead or down at 37?
1: I was just 580, I've had reports of moderate trough level 370 and continuous flight level 350 for the next 20 minutes on your truck.
0: Okay, thanks for WestJet 580.
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1: Okay, third call, sir. Monspin Center now, 126.32. Good night.
2: 126.32, yeah, heard you loud and clear on the last. What's wrong with that? Have a good night, WestJet 762.
1: Good night, sir.
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0: Cathay 811, do you have any frequency for Glenda?
1: Cathay 811, negative. Looking for like a clearance, is that the inquiry?
0: We're looking for the frequency to request the oceanic clearance with our Glenda.
1: Okay, you're going to be getting that from Reykjavik down the road. You're just flipping under domestic and then going into Edmonton and Reykjavik, and you're routing it to be with Reykjavik.
0: Fisher, Cafe 811.

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1: United 760 heavy Metro Center, Roger, third present position, direct to Radon on course. British Connor, Whiskey Charlie, heavy Montreal Center, Roger, third present position, direct Lofty, on course.
2: Direct to Lofty, Turkish, 9 Whiskey Charlie, and anyway, request to climb flight level 390.
1: Turkish, Niner Whiskey Charlie, Roger, clear to climb, flight level 390. And now we clear present position, Rick Radon on course.
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3: South 9, good morning, Turkish 8, Kilo Heavy, flight level 3000.
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0: Bluebird 6 Bravo, I do have your request for higher. However, just about half an hour ago, I received a report of moderate drop level 370 up ahead on your routing in about 5 minutes. Do you wish to delay that climb?
1: Hey, friend. We're just 5 kilometers off 2350, so it's not good. We'll give it a go, but for now we'll try and ride it out a bit longer.

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0: Foster Center, all Nippon. 1-5-7, request descent for altitude 280.
1: On the pond 159er, just to confirm you were level 280 on request, is that for turbulence?
0: Roger, 280 right, continue right to Tavra.
1: Standby.

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0: And Shamrock, I'm under mic, Yankee, any turbulence just past 80 degrees west, there's a short lift, so just move out short.
1: Roger, thank you. We ran into it past 80 west, Shamrock 9, Mike Yankee.

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0: Front Force.
1: Twist
0: 39 in Montreal.
1: Go ahead, this is 39er.
0: Twist 39er, I have your request for higher. Just south of your track, I had one earlier report of moderate chop level 370 and no planes to other flight levels. Actually, there was some light turbulence level 3570. Do you still wish to climb or would you like to delay?
1: In this case, I would like to delay. Thank you very much, 69 Heavy.
0: Sure.

0: 860.
1: Air Canada 860, go ahead.
0: We're wondering what the ride's like at 350 in your report.
1: Air Canada 860, not on your track, south of your track with some just some light. But that's about 20 minutes up ahead, I'd say 75 miles up of your track.
0: Hey, Canada 860 requesting flight level 350.
1: Okay, stand by. I do have some traffic here for the moment.
0: Standing by.
1: Quebec, go ahead.
2: Do you have any blocked reports on flight number 360 at 304 in Quebec?
1: I do not. No, no reports.
2: Request contact flight number 360 at 304 in Quebec.
1: And Steinberg 48 Quebec, you're getting flight level 350 for the crossing. I'll have that for you.

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1: Cat 843, heavy Montreal Center, roger. And you are clear, present position, direct Aikman on course.
2: Say again, confirm direct position, Aikman, Cat 843.
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2: Direct position, Aikman, Cat 843.

0: waypoint, confirm it's India, Kilo, Mike Alpha November, or Echo Papa, Mike Alpha November. Cathay 43.
1: Cathay 84, read the first one. Ik Man, encore.
0: Yeah, okay. India, Kilo for the direct position, Cathay 43, thank you.
2: America 136, we'd like to climb 370, please.
1: American 136, it is available. Early reports of moderate chop, 370 in your vicinity if you'd like to delay that climb.
2: We're in moderate chop now.
1: American 136, copy that. Climb level 370.
2: Okay, we're climbing up to 370. That's our oceanic altitude anyway. American 136, thank you, sir.
1: American 136, roger, and it's my first report at level 350, so you say it's a constant moderate or light occasional moderate?
2: I call it light occasional.
1: Okay, roger. Cafe 811, be advised, light occasional moderate turbulence, level 350, reported just a few miles up ahead. Same conditions are moderate, chop level 370, no other complaints.

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1: Northwest 278 Heavy Montreal Center, roger.
0: Northwest 1-0-3-5-0.
1: FA 811, roger, and be advised, light occasion with moderate turbulence, level 350 reported just ahead, moderate top level 370.
0: Copy, report, CAFE 811, thank you.
2: Montreal, speed up, we go Bravo Heavy, maintaining level 370.
1: Super 3, go Bravo Heavy, Montreal Center, roger.

0: 85 Alpha Gander would like to know if you'd be able to level 410 at Avuti.
1: Standby, 85 Alpha.

0: French B 85 Alpha.
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0: We should be able to climb 410 by Yavuti.
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0: KLM 636 coming up as in about 5 minutes. There is moderate drop, level 370, light occasional moderate turbulence, level 350. No complaints, other

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1: Montreal 005 heading and 10 360. Montreal 005 heading and 10 360.

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0: Southwest 278, Montreal.
1: Southwest
0: 278, in about 15 minutes, 15 minutes, area of water chop on level 370. You're going to get some light at level 350 and level 390 when you get into it, and that's about 20 minutes.
1: All right, copy. Thank you very much, Chicago 278.

And KLM 636, let me know if you get into any turbulence, so I can advise the aircraft behind you.

0: 5-8-0.
1: West Jet 580 to now. I only have reports of light, nothing more than that at level 390. I do have earlier confirmed reports of moderate chop at level 370 and continuous flight at level 350. Lasting for, I'd say, another 1-5 minutes on your trip.
0: Okay. Yeah, it was late up until maybe 5 or closer to 10 minutes ago, but yes, it's definitely a moderate pocket here now.
1: Roger, let me know your intentions.

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1: That's 3, 5, 0, sir.

0: Hotel, good morning. Seabird Park, flight level
1: 372. Seabird 4, Echo, Super Montreal Center, roger. Third cousin position, direct Nifty, on course.
0: Okay, Seabird 4, Echo.
1: Cafe 8, 1-1, traffic information at your 11 o'clock, 1-1 miles eastbound, Boeing 777, 8,000 feet below.
2: Traffic Cafe 8-1-1, thank you.
1: Air Canada 860, traffic information at your 2 o'clock, 10 miles northbound, Airbus 350, level 350.

0: say 636, still a smooth condition, confirm. Correction, Kalen, Kalen 636, confirm still a smooth condition.
1: Still smooth, okay, I'm 636.
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2: Jordanian 267
0: Heavy, Montreal Center, roger.

0: morning, Lufthansa 459 Heavy, level 370.
1: Lufthansa 459 Minor Heavy, Montreal Center, Roger, your present position, direct to Pittsville, on course.
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1: Speedbird 2X-ray, roger, climb on hold 390, and can you just climb the turbulence?
0: Climb on hold 390, it's slightly more than light, speed 2X-ray, we're about to the top of the tank.

0: Ground Center, good morning. The last 005 Heavy, 57360.
1: Bell Al 005, roger.
0: Good morning, Emirates 9917 Heavy, level 3-2-0.
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0: Zeta, good morning, Ocean 120, flight level 3702, Kemza.
1: Ocean 12, Heavy Montreal Center, roger, clear southern position, direct Nifty, on course.
0: Clear direct, first position, direct Nifty, on course, Ocean 12.

0: 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Good night.
1: 2392, take care. That's your

0: Lufthansa 4-5 Niner, I received your request for flight level 400, which would be inappropriate for direction of flight. Flight level 390 or flight level 410 are your options. Go ahead, your choice.
1: Lufthansa 459, thanks. In this case, direct request level 390.
0: Lufthansa 459, climb flight level 390.
1: Thank you, Lufthansa 459, climb level 390.
0: Delta 20 Heavy, Montreal Center, roger. Third present position, direct Nifty, on course.
1: Nifty, on course, Delta 20.
2: Canada, good day, Cathay 843. Request flight level 360, if available, to Atlanta.
0: Cafe 843 Montreal Center, confirmance for turbulence. I do have further reports of light occasional moderate turbulence, level 350. That's been a while though, and light turbulence, level 370.
2: Confirm, we're experiencing light turbulence. Request flightable 360 if available, Cafe 843.
0: Standby.
1: Roger, get the 843. Montreal, 3 Golf Bravo. What are the report? 390.

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1: Climb level 360, FA843, thanks for help.
0: Sure. SP Bird 3, Golf Bravo, confirm you have a request for hire.
2: Just wondering if you have any more reports of level 390 for the turbulence.
0: I've had no complaints, level 390 or 370 on your interview.
2: Okay, request level 390 then, please, Seabird 3 Golf Bravo.
0: Seabird 3 Golf Bravo, climb level 390.
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0: Back to Nixie, Virgin 156, Tango, thank you.

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1: Jordanian 265, thank you, Montreal Center, Roger.
2: Postman 357, heavy flight level 400.
1: Postman 357, Roger.

0: today, Speedbird 4, Lima Victor, flight level 370.
1: Speedbird 4, Lima Victor, heading control center, roger, third present position, direct Avery, on course.
0: Present position, direct Avery, thanks, Speedbird 4, Lima Victor. And Montreal Spirit 4, Lima Victor, any ride reports in your area?
1: Speedbird 4, Lima Victor, south of you, there was some light occasional water turbulence, level 370, and some light level 350 and 390, but I've had no complaints up to now on your side.
0: Thank you very much, Speedbird 4, Lima Victor.
2: Watch out, morning, Blanket 624, level 350.
1: Was just 674, Montreal Center, Montreal.

0: And the Emirates 99017, sorry, I was on the one with Gander. Confirm you're looking for Thunderbolt 340?
1: Hey, affirmative, Emirates 9917, I'm looking for 340.
0: Emirates 99017, Dirtline, Thunderbolt 340.
1: Thunderbolt 340, Emirates 99017, take it.

0: Mount Chill Center, Loke Study 80172 Abbey, level 360 to Nordy 61 West 070.
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0: Montreal was test successful.
1: You calling Montreal?
0: Yes, we'll set 674. I'm just getting into some continuous light chop. Do you have anybody at 370 for Rattenport?
2: I was just 674 earlier tonight. It was worse, higher, only some light, level 350. Moderate chop, level 370 and 390 as well.

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0: Canada 332, Montreal Center, good morning. Canada 314, Montreal Center, good morning.
3: Montreal, good morning, you're in the NS 265 Sydney. Maintaining flight level 3 is
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0: Roger. Now Canada 314, say your Mach number.
3: Canada 314, Mach 177.
0: I am. I'm still ready. Thank you.
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1: Jet 93 Charlie Lucas Glen, ground level 400.
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0: UF 310.
1: Roger, Quincy, you're on the top.
0: Study 8167, reporting light to monitor turbulence at 350, second position.
1: Okay, Roger, what's this? 8167, Roger. I have no other report on your position. Keep me advised if you need to change.

0: Roger, I'll send a good morning, Sutherland. 4-6 Charlie, have you flagged at the street passenger?
1: Sutherland, 4-6 Charlie, have you much afternoon, good morning. Proceed direct Nifty, on course.
0: Just like, it's your horse, Sutherland, 4-6 Charlie, have you.

0: Lake Montreal, Bombardier 40, flight level 450.
1: Bombardier 40, Montreal Center, Azure. Good question, sir. Why did you pick up them?
0: We ground off of Sapporo, which is Romeo, Juliet, Charlie, Charlie.
1: Okay, thank you very much. That Romeo, Juliet, Charlie, Charlie wasn't my system, that's why I'm asking. Thank you. How long is the flight?
0: About 10 and a half hours.
1: Okay.

0: 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Bonjour, good morning. Maintain Fatal 382.
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0: Mile, WestJet 761, flight level 360.
1: WestJet 761 in Montreal Center, good morning. We had a report earlier tonight of light to moderate traffic level 350, about 85 miles ahead on your route, no other complaints.
0: 761, okay, thanks for that. We'll let you know how we make out here in 360.
1: Roger.

0: Kirill Santa, g'day, Virgin 24 Mike, heavy flight level 370.
1: Virgin 24 Mike, heavy Montreal Center, good morning.

0: Still send a Virgin 2-4, Mike. We've got light sharp and, well, light to medium sharp at the moment. Wondering if you've got any ride reports at all, please.
1: Virgin 2-4, Mike. No recent traffic in the area, and there was no complaints before. So if you wish to try a different altitude, it's available.
0: That's understood. Thanks, Virgin 2-4, Mike.
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1: Copy, are you good to 16 Heavy, level 32?
0: This is the last call to Montreal, say again, please.
1: UPS 216, level 32.
0: UPS 216 Heavy, Montreal Center, good morning.

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1: Get out this 1-2 Alpha, Montreal Center, good morning. 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
0: I have it already electronically, thank you very much. Flight 3 on the day, Bob, thank you.
1: Roger.

0: Virgin 24 Mike, how's your ride?
1: Virgin 24 Mike is on and off from smooth to moderate chops. At the moment it's both.
0: Roger. United 945, how's your ride now?
2: United 945, pretty good at the moment. We've been intermittent light drop bubbles.
0: Roger. And UPS 216, how's the ride?
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0: Roger. 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

0: Houston at this 12 Alpha, when ready to descend level 290.
1: Okay, when ready descending level 290, open up this 12 Alpha. I'm starting descent now.
0: Roger.

0: 5 minutes of 310. Do you have any wreck report for 330 ahead?
1: Arctic 101, negative. The only reports on in the area are level 350, light to moderate, and light at 360. No other comments.
0: We'll request 330. We'll give a try for Arctic 101.
1: Arctic 101, climb level 330.
0: I'm 330, Arctic 101.

0: 101, how's the ride?
1: It's pretty similar here at 330 for Arctic 101. So we'll try it for longer. If it stays the same, maybe we'll try 290 down the road.
0: Okay, roger, let me know.

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0: Arctic 101, roger.
1: Arctic 101, we're just approaching 310, 6 speed smooth, so we'll request 310 for now.
0: Arctic 101, roger. Okay, so maintain flightable 310.
1: Maintain 310, Arctic 101, thank you.
0: Roger.

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1: Can we bother you for 290? It's still kind of moderate now at 310.
0: Arctic 101, I checked, this is high volume 290.
1: Descent 90, Arctic 110.

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1: A small one of a 6 meter flight with occasional moderate seems to be a little better, and their last option would be to offset maybe 30 miles to the left, but we'll advise them probably in 5 minutes.
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1: 348, Arctic 101.
2: Delta WestJet 669.
0: WestJet 669, go ahead.
2: Just wondering how the rides are up higher, like 34, 36.
0: So WestJet 669, on your track, have no reports to the higher.
1: Arctic 101 made a switch, 34.8.
0: Arctic 101, roger. Let me know if you want the 1300 in the catalyst.
1: Ready, copy.
0: Arctic 101, weather in the catalyst at 1300. Wind 150 at 5, variable between 070 and 170. Duty 30, 2000 few, feeling 26,000 broken. Temperature 7, 2.5, altimeter 3002.
1: That's a good copy, Arctic 101.
0: Roger.
2: Center WestJet 669, request is flight level 380.
0: WestJet 669, contact level 380.
2: Contact level 380, WestJet 669.
0: Roger.

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0: Green Air 081, about 1.5 minutes ahead on your track. We had a report of lights for the rest of the distance at level 370 and 390. No recent report as well, below.
1: Okay, so 15 minutes ahead of us, right?
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0: 3-0-3-8-5-1-3-8-0.
1: Okay, that's 3-0-3 at even shot, that's your good day.
2: Montreal Delta 261, flight level 340, getting some light there to us.
1: Delta 261, Montreal Center. Today I have no reports on your traffic level 340.
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1: Canada 3, 7, 3, 4, 0.

0: Canada, 303 Montreal.
1: Go ahead, Air Canada 303.
0: Canada 303, about 0.5 minutes ahead on your track. We had a report of light moderate turbulence between level 370 and 390. Level 400 when reported food is needed.
1: Okay, yeah, we'll actually put a request on for 400, Canada 303.
0: Canada 303, roger, level 400.
1: I'm from level 400, Canada 303.

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2: Bella Tommy, Oscar, Sarah 48, Lever 400.
1: Bravar 748, Montreal Center, good day. Let me know if you want the latest weather in the cabin.
3: Yes, ready to copy.
1: Bravar 748, weather in the Kalwit at 1300. Winds 150 at 5, variable between 070 and 170. Visibility 30, 2000 few, ceiling 26,000 broken, temperature 7, 2.5, altimeter 3002.
4: 3002, Metro Bus Copy. Thank you very much. Sierra Charlie, Oscar 748.
1: Roger.

0: Charlie Golf, Charlie November, I'm in flight level 3 Echo.
1: Charlie Golf, Charlie November, Romeo, Montreal Center, good day. About 1 5 minute ahead on your track, report of light to moderate turbulence between level 370 and left 390. Level 400, what last reported to me?
0: Thanks,
1: Charlie November Romeo, if you can please reconnect your PLC to Charlie Zulu Uniform Lima, thank you.
0: That should be on there for Charlie.

0: Porter 391, Montreal, Porter 391, Montreal, Center, good day. What are your current flight conditions?
1: Continuous light chop at flight level 360.
0: Roger.

0: Charlie November Romeo Montreal. Sierra 2. Charlie November Romeo, my system tells me a discrepancy on your platform. Can you just confirm your next two waypoints for me, please?
1: Okay, we're now proceeding Xizu and then Ferno next.
0: Roger, thank you.
1: Well, we tried to log on with you again. I don't excuse you to log in.
0: And Charlie November Romeo, I don't see you connected right now. I think you disconnected with someone for a few minutes, so you have to manually disconnect and reconnect.
1: Okay, that's what we did, but we'll do it again. Okay, thank you.

0: setting off, Charlie November. Charlie November, Romeo, go ahead. I'm sorry, November Romeo. I'll try to enter the SDLC, but just to make it clear, you're clear to Sentinel 400.
1: Clear to Sentinel 400,
0: I'll try right on the 6. Canada 3, RSF, traffic à votre 12h, RSF 1000, direction sud, et en plus 380, niveau de vol 370, vous allez traverser environ 10 000 barrières, attention à la couverture de siège. Roger, Lobby for Canada 3,
2: Roger.
0: Corner 081, traffic here, 11 o'clock, 13 miles northwest on. It's a nervous correction, a Boeing 737, high level 360.
3: Screen is 081, traffic in touch.
2: Roger.
0: Canada 3, on va prendre descendre au 4-0.
2: Canada 3, descendez-nous au 3-4-0.

0: United 945. How are the rides at 380?
1: United 945, on your track. No complaints for the next 30 minutes. And after that, we do have a report of light motor turbulence at level 370 on 39.
0: Copy that, thank you. Just getting a little bit of light jump right now.
1: Roger.

0: Charlie Oscar 748.
1: Ready for descent. Bravo 748, descent level 290. Bravo
0: 290,
1: Charlie
0: Oscar 7. Not quite.

0: Oui, bonjour, Canada 303 AV, flight level 400.
1: Air Canada 303 AV, Montreal, Centre, bonjour. Do you have the segment Alpha 3 with Winnipeg?
0: Yeah, we have that, Canada 303, thank you.
1: Roger.

0: Et Montréal à 4217, on a le Alpha 3.
1: Roger.
2: Hello Montreal, Charlie Golf, Charlie November, Romeo, flight number 400.
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4: Charlie Golf, Charlie November, Romeo, Roger. Let me know if you have segment Alpha 3 with Winnipeg.
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0: 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Next available altitude on your route of flight, at level 380.
1: Copy that, Delta 261. Right now we are too heavy for a 380, but we'll let you know when we can take it.
2: Roger.

0: altitude 945 at 380. We're hitting continuous flight chop. How are you, right?
1: I think that is 945. Same report as before, about 25 minutes, like to moderate at level 370 and 390. At level 400 was last reported, so if you need.
0: Okay, copy, thanks.

0: requested Oscar Foxtrot Alpha 222 from level 280, requested level 2 Oscar CPOP.
1: Dennis Wings 12 Alpha Montreal Center, good day, contact level 300.
0: Climbing up level 300, Sedatus Foxtrot Alpha.
1: Roger.

0: 686, nothing at your altitude actually. Reports of some light to moderate level 370 and 390, but all my traffic in the last hour climbed above it, so it seems fine. One traffic for the direction, they're just behind you now, a level 340 at a decent price, but still a bit of weather. Was it 66 again, outside?
1: Yeah, we're just going to hang out at 35,000 hours.
0: Sure, let me know if you need anything.
2: At Montreal, United 945, just a little bit of extra information. The last 3 minutes or so, we had probably light occasional moderate now, so the ride is increasing as you expected.
0: United 945, Roger. Thank you for the report. You're my first traffic westbound through downtown, so that's good information.
3: Montreal, hello. Delta 221 Heavy, level 30.
0: Delta 221 Heavy, Montreal Center, Roger.
2: Hi, Montreal, United 945. We'd like to try lower if able. Can we try 320?
0: Just confirming you're requesting 320 United 945.
2: Hey, for Mary, we'd like to put 320 on request.
0: United 945, it's up level 320.
2: It's 320 United 945.

0: good morning, WestJet 577, flight level 360.
1: WestJet 577, Montreal Center. In WestJet 577, quite a bunch of your eyes north, westbound, but no reports of 360. I haven't had any traffic at that altitude. Most of the reports start at about a few zero minutes ahead of you and last for quite a while. Keep me updated if you get to everyone.
0: Okay, great. Thanks for the intel. So far, smooth 360. If it does get bumpy, are we better going down?
1: Mostly, yeah. 340 was decent. West of track and lower was better, but yeah, most reports from 37 up to level 400 were pretty good.
0: Okay, great. Thanks.
2: Trade off, like jet 673-430 on 34725.
1: Flight jet 673, Montreal Center Road.

0: right at 945, leveling at 320, just to the right. Probably light chop below 37 to 35, and then get right below 35.
1: That is 945, roger, and thank you very much for the information.

0: United at 913-360 and was modern earlier, now it's just light up.
1: United 913, Montreal Center, Roger. No reports ahead of you on my airspace for next hour and a half, but I don't have any traffic either. Did you let the previous controller know for the modern?
0: Yes, we let Gander know when we check up.
1: Roger, thank you. Keep me updated if you get more of it.
0: Roger that. I think it's starting to split up.

0: United 945, traffic 1 o'clock by 13 miles southeastbound. It's the Boeing 747, 1,000 feet above.
1: Okay, United 945, heavy, we're looking.
0: A giant 8-liner 77 traffic about 10 o'clock by 10 mile westbound, the Boeing 787 is 1,000 feet below.
1: Coasters, Jet 8-liner 77.
0: Air Canada 44, I'm contacting more 144, this time is next up.
1: Tropical Sunset.
0: Canada 44, roger, come off, only call trouble. Canada 44, roger,

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1: 99942, flight level 2, 80.
2: Flight 2 on level, back to sound 783, heavy, make level 380.
1: Back to sound 783, heavy, Westbound Center, Roger.

0: Trail Center, good day, Air Canada 318, Foothill 370, continue flight shop.
1: Air Canada 318, Montreal Center, roger. Reports of roughly the same from flightable 350 up to flightable 370, report of light shops, but above is worse and below is better. I'll let you know if you'd like to try something.
0: Okay, I think for now we'll just stay up here, mainly because we want to stay above the tower for now for Air Canada 318, but we'll try lower later.
1: Roger.

Air Canada 318, it's pretty bad up here, so we'd like to request flight level 350. Air Canada 318, how about 350? Okay, 350 for Air Canada 318.

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1: Now that we've leveled off a little bit better, just a quick stop for 350 for Air Canada 318.

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0: Montreal, 942, roger in, city mock number.
1: Mock number 730.

ship 577. What report does some light chop ahead from Bonneville 350 to 370? Worse ride over and better ride below? Let me know if you need anything. Okay, we checked that plus at 577. We're just starting to step into some of these bumps. Not much, though.

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1: Delta 153, heavy, Montreal Center, roger. Pretty old report now, about an hour and a half, 2 hours ago, of some light occasional moderate from level 310 to level 370. Just past your next six for about 20 minutes. Let me know if you need it, anyway.
0: Anything smooth at 38?
1: Delta 153, it was, but as I said, it's been a while. Let me just check, actually, I have one traffic at 38. Delta 179er, was the right until you started climbing?
2: Yeah, 179er was a continuous light turbulence at 3-0-6.
1: Delta 179er, roger. Thanks for the report. Delta 153, that traffic, they're not exactly on your track. It's out of track and heading more south, but they're reporting continuous light at level 380.
0: Okay, and where was the, where was our bad ride? Did you say it was 20 minutes?
1: About, well, next fix. After next six until just before Van C, following six.
0: Okay, thank you very much.

0: Montreal WestJet 577.
1: WestJet 577, go ahead.
0: Just looking at some of the weather in San Francisco for Northwest, is there a chance you get director reset after Metro?
1: WestJet 577, affirmative, proceed present position, direct reset, and on course.
0: Direct reset, on course, WestJet 577, thank you. Montreal Center, low Charlie Foxtrot, Foxtrot Alpha November, flight level 310.
1: Release Foxtrot, Foxtrot Alpha November, Montreal Center, Roger.

0: South Canada, Fort Warner, contact the Newfoundland and Turner White Water Destinalysis. Foxtrot Alpha November, I give you the Moosonee weather, but the latest at 1400 has remarked that everything is missing, so sadly no weather.
1: Yeah, no problem. We're going to give radio a heads up here. Let's see if you can reach us for Foxtrot Alpha November.
0: You know, it's that they're contacting more RNS this month.

0: truck, Alpha, November, when ready, descend flight level 290.
1: When ready, descend flight level 290 for Foxtrot Alpha November.
0: And Foxtrot Alpha November, contact Charles the Center on 133.72.
1: For the 13372 for Foxtrot Alpha November.

0: Victor Control, good morning, Singapore 2-1, maintaining flight level 340.
1: Thank you for 2-1 at Dimitri, Center, bonjour.
2: Bonjour.

0: November 408, hear me? That I'll say again. November 408, hear me? We're level 8000. Just getting ready to start our descent into Charlie Yankee Victor Papa and proceed direct to Altix for the RNAV 07.
1: November 408, you're on.
2: Negative, disregard it. Charlie Fox on Alpha Yankee, India Yankee. You're in the wrong frequency, contact Metro Center 1351. Sierra Mike Montreal.
0: Sierra Mike, go ahead.
2: Okay, Sierra Mike, disregard left frequency change. I was thinking you were in the aircraft. You should be with Montreal, low level 1351. 1351.
0: And we'll go to level 251, Sierra Mike.

0: Good afternoon, 19 Niner, 380.
1: Afternoon, 19 Niner, have you much shock, sir? Good day. Afternoon, 19 Niner,
0: we've been experiencing some light shocks, okay, so I'm wondering, do you have any monitors at 380?
1: Afternoon, 19 Niner, stand by. Pakistan 783, Algerite.
2: Oxford Laboratory 380, Pakistan 783.
1: Roger, thank you. Altimeter 19er, that aircraft supporting like Chekhov level 380 is about 160 miles ahead on your track.
0: Altimeter 19er, roger, copy. Thanks.

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1: Lufthansa 430, Air Vivo, Shaw Center, good day.
0: Montreal, hello, Lufthansa 438, Heavy, Federal 0.
1: Lufthansa 438, Air Vivo, Shaw Center, bonjour.

0: Monsieur Control, good afternoon, Singapore 2-1, maintaining star level 340.
1: Thank you, 421, roger.

0: point level 400.
1: That's a 161 ID, Montreal, sir. Good day.
0: Montreal, Sanford, 841, 3 for 2 on the street,
1: that's the 841 ID, Montreal, sir. Good day.

0: Wednesday is 360, United 913.
1: United 913, I checked. We do have a report of similar conditions about 20 minutes ahead on your track, and then that should last for another 20 minutes after that flight check.
0: I'm sorry, can you say that again for United 913?
1: United 913, you can expect the similar conditions for at least 30 minutes, and after that it's flight shot.
0: President, United 913.

United 913, climb 380, United 913.

0: 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Alors, 1536 Montreal Center, good day. On your track, it lights up all the way up to 503506. 1536.
1: Runs at A, 748,
0: 230 is running to 80. Braveheart 748, Montreal Center, good day, front of all 380.
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0: Hotel United 913.
1: United 913, go ahead.
0: Yeah, I don't know if this is the area that we were in previously, but 38 definitely seems like a better ride than 36 foot.
1: United 913, I check, thank you.

0: 247, Amy.
1: Hi, Portugal 247, go ahead.
0: Do you have any ride reports on our route to Dili?
1: Air Portugal 247, the reports that I have on your route about 20 minutes ahead. Light that signal will moderate turbulence between side of 310 and 370. Nothing more than light chapter.
0: Okay, thank you very much, sir. 3 on 247.

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1: Lufthansa 438, go ahead.
0: 438, check us better, 360, if possible, keep your temperature.
1: Lufthansa 438, distance out of all 360.
0: Lufthansa 438, keep sending us to 360.
1: Lufthansa 438, roger, what were the conditions at level 380?
0: Yeah, some light drops, 438.
1: Roger.
2: Le
1: 722, descendez niveau de vol 2, 9-0.
2: Le 722, 722.

0: first pass level 400.
1: Verify 7.8, pass level 400.
0: Thank you, flying 4007 for it.
1: Roger.

Order 378, what's your offense here today? About 1.5 minutes ahead on your track. We have reports of light visual moderate turbulence to the level 370 and 390. 400 west, mostly smooth, and it was light traffic.

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0: Copy. Montreal, American 167 Heavy, flight level 320.
1: American 167 Heavy, Montreal Center, good day. On your track, expect light shots at level 360 and below. It's light, additional moderate shots at level 370 all the way up to level 390.

0: Portugal 247 for traffic, are you both level 400?
1: Due to the turbulence reports and what we are feeling at flight level 380, we are unable at the moment at Portugal 247.
2: At Portugal 247, roger.
0: You got at 913 for traffic, turn left 10 degrees.
1: 360 if you tell me. At
2: Portugal 247, I check.
0: At 913 for traffic, turn left 10 degrees.
3: Turn 1, correction, left 10 degrees, yeah, there's not one there.
2: Roger.

0: Center Delta 153 Heavy.
1: Delta 153, go ahead.
0: The right started deteriorating maybe 5 minutes ago. How are the rides up and down and ahead?
1: Delta 153, about 2-5 minutes ahead, we do have a report of light visual moderate turbulence between level 370 and 390. It's only light shop reported below.

0: Delta 153, have you requesting 340?
1: Delta 153, descent 5 volt 340.
0: Descent 340, Delta 153, thank you.
1: Roger.

0: 1, we'd like to put a request level 380.
1: United 181, class level 380.
0: Class level 380, United 181. Play Montreal, phone 0, Delta 161, flight level 400.
1: And is it that Alta again?
0: It's Delta 161, and it's flight level 400.
1: Delta 161, roger.
2: Montreal, bonjour, United 131, heavy, flight level 320, light check.
1: United 131 at Montreal, center today. Expect light chops ahead all the way up at about 360. It's light additional bearing chops above.
2: United 131.
3: Center border 378, moderate chop just started.
1: Border 378, roger.

0: United 913, traffic up to 12 o'clock, 15 miles westbound in service at 330, at level 380. Caution, possible wet turbulence, expect more direct shortly.
1: Alright, looking for the traffic here, 913.

0: Metro Large, wind 02, climb through flight level 201 for 2H.
1: Arctic 102, Montreal Center, good day, climb flight level 320.
0: Climb flight level 320 for 102, and any arrival reports on our route of travel today?
1: Arctic 102, for the next hour, I would say, no written report, but as you approach, let's say, 55 north, we do have light location weather turbulence, which had about 310 and 370.
0: Okay, thanks for that. We'll keep advised what we find on our way. Arctic 102.
1: Roger.
2: Good day, German Cargo. 383 Heavy, flight number 330.
1: German Cargo 383 Heavy, what's your temperature? Good day.

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1: World Express 051 heavy, Montreal Center, Roger, squawk, new gold 6256.
0: 6256, squawk.
2: Montreal, Portugal 247 heavy, just for information, we are feeling moderate thermal.
1: Okay, I'm in the call sign. Who's in moderate?
2: Air Portugal 247.
1: Okay, Air Portugal 247, I think I have no report on the position. 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
3: True, good day, Qatari 58 Golf, flight level 380.
1: Qatari 58 Golf, heavy, Montreal Center, Roger, squawk again.
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4: Montreal, United 131.
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1: 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That the aircraft is roughly 300 miles north, northeast, north-northeast of your position.
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1: À ce moment-là, retournez avec le centre de Montréal sur 125. 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
5: Montreal, Jamaicago 383.
1: 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Sierra Alpha Golf, recontactez le centre de Montréal sur 125 du semaine 9 avec votre demande.
5: 1-2-5-9,
1: Charles Cargo, c'est au revoir. Ok, Panama Charles Center, to request, I guess it's a German Cargo 383, go ahead.
6: Well, Cargo 383, have you got any turbulence reports, higher level?
1: Not on your route of flight, sir.
6: Lower.
1: Have no reports at all on your route of flight, German Cargo 383.
6: Roger, that is copied, requesting flight level 350 again.
1: Jam Cargo 383, Roger, contact level 350. If it gets too bumpy, let me know. I'm not aware of it, but everything's open.
6: We give it a try. Commander maintain flight level 350, Jam Cargo 383.
1: Roger. You have 192, accueille-moi 119 du 54.
7: Avec vous, 119 du 54, c'est votre facteur.
1: Roger.
8: Montreal, la France 382.
1: La France 380,
8: Victor, avec Montréal. Oui, la France 380, Victor, pour information, on a des turbulences modérées.
1: La France 380, Victor, Roger, je vérifie, voulez-vous changer d'attitude?
8: Ah non, on va rester comme ça, ça va.
1: France 380, Victor, Roger.
8: Merci.
3: Moi, je suis au Qatari 5 Golf.
1: Qatari 5 Golf, go ahead.
3: Do you want some radar now?
1: I'm sorry, sir, I was busy. I missed that item. Can you squawk again?
3: Booking 2475, Qatari 5 Golf.
6: Montreal, United 181, how are you, Red Floor?
1: United 181, I have no reports on your visit site.
6: United
1: 913-380,
6: monitor turbine. United 913,
1: Roger.
6: Montreal Center, Charlie Foxtrot Alpha November is climbing through flight level 195.
1: What's your cleared altitude?
6: Flight level 380.
1: Charlie Foxtrot Alpha November, Montreal Center, Roger, climb level 310.
6: Climbing flight level 310, Fox, that Alpha November.
1: Qatari 58 Delta, still not getting that ident. Can you squawk again?
3: Hey, sir, we'll squawk out in again, Qatari 58 Delta.
9: Center American 167, we're getting continuous light drop at 360. Do you have any better rides, higher or lower?
1: American 167, on your route of flight, the reports I have are slightly behind you, 3739, light, casual, moderate drop.
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0: Barry 58 Dogma Charlie. Yeah, my radar's supposed to be working actually. You're kind of on and off on the radar right now, so I'll consider you not identified for now, and under the next radar coverage in about 15 to 20 minutes, I'll have you to squawk again. For now, negative radar.
1: Okay, so we're maintaining 3-0, and we're proceeding to our ND to 35 Golf. Thank you.
0: 35 Golf, Roger. We're beginning your pilot system at time for ND 1730, is that good?
1: Yeah, it's going to be 1731, Qatari 5 Golf.
0: Okay, that's perfect. As soon as you'll be under better coverage, I'll let you know.
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0: Nano Mexico 045 Heavy, Montreal Center, Roger.
3: Is it possible to get one wrong way,
0: Flight
3: 370 for a little bit?
0: That's American 167 requesting 37?
3: That's correct.
0: Yeah, I just told you, just behind you is 37 to 39, light to moderate. So you want to try still?
3: Just correct, American, no, 176.
4: Standard Delta 153.
0: Go ahead.
4: All the rest up ahead of 34, 32.
0: Sir, the only report I have at your position is light up to moderate chop at about 37 zips at about 390. I was told that lower was better.
4: Okay, we'll stay here. Maybe we'll go lower. We'll call you later. Thank you.
0: Roger. How's it right now?
4: Not just about continuous light stop. Not too bad yet.
0: Good check.
5: And bonsoir, la France 390 sur 303.5.
0: Air France 3-0-8, Roger. Bien-être Nazur, avec moi sur
6: 394. 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
0: Vous avez besoin de la 16 heures de soi?
6: Oui, on apprendrait, mais c'est pas dur.
0: Il y a tout navire, Roger, un 600 pour Touac, le vent 300 à 4, visibilité 12 000 dans la pluie faible. 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
0: Sure. Glenn, 240, appelez-moi sur 1-3-2-6-7, sur aucun contact dans 5 minutes. 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
0: Roger. Porter Air 378, contact Montreal City now, 12787, good day.

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1: Hi, Machado, can you go ahead?
0: Any chance to descend flight level 360 due to moderate right at flight level 38?
1: What altitude do you want, Air Portugal 247?
0: If possible, flight level 360, Air Portugal 247 at Stand
1: by. Air Portugal
0: 247, descend level 360. Descend now, flight level 360, Air Portugal 247 at
1: And what type of turbulence were you in?
0: We are experiencing moderate shocks at flight level 380.

0: Kathy 841, how's the rest?
1: Metro, Kathy 841. Montreal, out of Mexico, 045. Where was the interference reported?
0: Reported 350 miles north west of your position, sir.

0: Echo 3-0, so that's what it seems.
1: How much off center, say again, please.
0: Echo 3-0, so that's what it seems.
1: Roger, please.

0: Hotel United 913.
1: Go ahead.
0: Yeah, better rise at 34 compared to 38 for now.
1: Okay, perfect. I'll keep that in mind. Thank you very much. How was this at 38?
0: It was moderate at 38. Now here at 34, just light shots. Not sure if it's localized or it's a better altitude support.
1: Well, I have, besides enough to check, I have 37 to 39 light with occasional moderate, so I guess it's good for quite a while.
0: Yeah, it's probably stayed as moderate, no light.
1: Okay.

0: Arctic 1-0-2, Metro, comfortable 3-4-0.
1: I'm flight level 3-4-0, thank you, Arctic 1-0-2.

0: Portugal 2470, is that it?
1: I think so. Light to moderate at flight level 36, but definitely less than at flight level 380 at Portugal 2478.
0: Okay, I check that. Thank you very much. Finnair 190, Montreal.
2: Finnair 190.
0: Finnair 190, I'm starting in about, I'd say, 10 to 15 minutes. I'm lasting at least up to, 80 west. There's light to moderate Japan turbulence departed between level 310 and level 390, so most likely you're going to get into it. Seems so far in about 10 to 15 from now, lower seems better.
2: Thank you for the information, Finnair 190.
1: Montreal Center, Boston, Boston, Alpha November. We'd like to request flight level 290 as final.
0: Boston, Alpha November, Roger. Flight level 390.
1: Question, flight level 290.
0: Yes, Boston, Alpha November, flight level 290, 29.
1: Flight 290, Boston, Alpha November.

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1: Hotel Pakistan 973, request to descend level 360.
2: Pakistan 783, descend level 360.
1: 360, descend Pakistan 783.
0: Montreal, American 131 Heavy, 400.
2: American 131 Heavy, Montreal Center, Roger, squawk, U code 6230.
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1: All right, so 051 Heavy. 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Squawk, Cold, 4567, Porter, AR 384.

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1: KD4, go ahead.
0: KD4, I have been reading traffic in about 15 minutes from now. Are you both at what speed? 60?
1: Affirmative, KD4, what's up?
0: Roger, KD4, 15 at about 360.
1: Hamburger, hold 362, KD4.
0: KD4, Roger, 150 of traffic, you want to descend or you'd like to stay at about 360? I'm sorry, I missed that again.
1: The current meeting 5036 0 10 8 4 1.
0: Okay.

0: approaching a Mach angle, we have reports of light to a moderate turbulence at 0380. It's actually the only report I have on your route of flight lasting for at least 15 to 20 minutes. Pakistan 783, how's the rest? Okay, check. I will make school 045, you got my report?
1: Go ahead, out of Mexico 045,
0: take it. I will make school 045. Just approaching Mike Tango, we have reports of light to moderate turbulence, at level 380 lasting for at least 15 to 20 minutes. Recent report, at level 360 is occasional light.
1: Roger, Romeo 045, let's see, would like to try 360, please.
0: Do you want to descend now, or you want to wait up to where it can start?
1: We can start now, and we are actually having occasional monitor at 380, Romeo 045. Would like to descend 360.
0: Romeo 045, Roger, descend at level 360.
1: Descend on maintain level 360, out of Mexico 045.
0: Roger.
2: Montreal, that's a 161 for the last 3 minutes during through a period of moderate. It seems just to be occasional light now at the flight level 400.
0: Delta 161, Roger. I didn't talk to you about turbulence. I was still 400 is a good altitude. Thanks for the report.

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1: Maglène 240 sur 1-3-4-7-2.
0: Ah, j'ai merci.
1: Atlanta 8, 58, 5, 4, 4, 5, 5, 5, 5, 5, 5, 5, 5, 5, 5, 5, 5, 5, 5, 5, 5, 5, 5, 5, 5, 5, 5, 5, 5, 5, 5, 5, 5, 5, 5, 5, 5, 5, 5, 5, 5, 5, 5, 5, 5, 5, 5, 5, 5, 5, 5, 5, 5, 5, 5, 5, 5, 5, 5, 5, 5, 5, 5, 5, 5, 5, 5, 5, 5, 5, 5, 5, 5, 5, 5, 5, 5, 5, 5, 5, 5, 5, 5, 5, 5, 5, 5, 5, 5, 5, 5, 5, 5, 5, 5, 5, 5, 5, 5, 5, 5, 5, 5, 5, 5, 5, 5, 5, 5, 5, 5, 5, 5, 5, 5, 5, 5, 5, 5, 5, 5, 5, 5, 5, 5

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1: Sorry,
0: 58
1: calls heavy.
0: Go ahead, sir.
1: Sorry, 58 calls heavy. Just to confirm if you have radar contact with us.
0: No, not yet. I was about to ask you to walk in about 5 minutes from now. You're approaching from the antenna that Hill Pusher is working.
1: Roger, we'll stand by. Thank you.

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0: Delta 161, proceed as requested, direct Sawyer on.
1: Sawyer on course, Delta 161, thank you.
0: Border Area 384, close to your position, actually going south eastbound. I have reports of light, continuous light, occasional moderate, flight level 37, wind, flight level 390, slightly west of what was reported, but you will probably get into it. Once you get into it, we're going to ask for at least 1-5 to determine.
1: All right, we checked up.
0: How is it now?
1: Smooth with the occasional bit of light shot.
0: Okay.

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1: Cookie now then, get Tyree 58 Golf.
0: Tyree 58 Golf, identify.
1: Thank you, Tyree 58 Golf.

0: Montreal. Hello, Kayla. 611 Heavy, flight level 380.
1: KLM 611 Heavy, Montreal Center, Roger. Starting in about, I believe, 5 to 10 minutes from now and lasting probably up to Almup, we have reports of light to moderate chop reported flight level 380.
0: Okay, thanks for the information. Okay, that's 611.
1: Aero Mexico 045, how's the rest?
2: It gets better. It's more than a little bit. Aero Mexico 045, continued light at 360.
1: Okay, so it's better than 38, right?
2: Okay, sir.
1: Okay, thank you.
3: Montréal, bonjour, Air France 380, Victor Lourd, niveau 410.
1: Air France 380, Victor, Roger.

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0: Thank you.
2: Montreal Center, United 8053, yes sir.
0: United 80, much outside of address, say your mock number.
2: Mach 79, United 80.
0: Roger. Transago 383, traffic information coming at 32 o'clock position, 9 miles northbound, it's an average 350, 1,000 feet above.
3: Transago 383, we'll see him.
0: Cathay 841, traffic information, let's say between your 11 and 12 o'clock position, about 6 miles, it's an eastbound Boeing 777, 1,000 feet below.
3: Copy, traffic, Cathay 841.
2: 181 request.
0: United 181, go ahead.
2: I'd like to put 320 on request for United 181.

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1: Descent final 0320, United 181.
0: United 181, Roger, how's it right?
1: Currently experiencing light to moderate at 0320, United 181.
0: Okay, check. Thank you very much.

0: United 181, contact Edmonton 7L on 13207. Good day.
1: 13207, good day, United 181.
2: Montreal Center, hello, World Express 051, Tower 310, TPLC.
0: What is that, 07 engine?

0: in error 19. How's the ride?
1: We have motorized trucks now for about 15 minutes already.
0: Okay, check that. Thank you.

0: 8574, contact gain, their center now. Frequency is 134.0. Good day.
1: Gain to Bondry, Felicita. Thanks, bye-bye. Montreal, Zener 19.
0: Go ahead, sir.
1: On our route, do you have reports from 360? We might be willing to try it.
0: Well, south of your track, there's this occasional light at 36, and the head reports I have are 37 to 39 lights moderate, so I would say that lower was better.
1: Okay, in that case, we request light 360 to try it.
0: Good day, 19 Roger, descend at level 360.
1: Yeah, about 360, Zener 19.

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0: Roger.

0: 935 is leveling off 350 and on a 120 heading, direct Burrell enabled.
1: Scotty, 935 Montreal Center, roger, let me know when you're done with you.
0: Roger, we'll let you know, it should be here shortly.
1: No hurry.
2: Sit
1: air
2: 19,
1: how's it right now?
2: You know, 19 is, it's smoother here at 360. It's only light here, so fingers crossed.
1: Perfect, thank you.

0: BLM, 611, pass the rest.
1: That's just after lights model, let's say that's the call.
0: BLM 611, roger. You can anticipate that kind of rate for quite a while, actually. I do have converging traffic in about 5 minutes from now, so if you want to go lower, it's going to be in about 7 to 8 minutes.
1: Okay, do you have light reports low down the path?
0: I'm sorry, say again?
1: Do you have any light reports low down the path?
0: You mean lower, at 36?
1: Yeah.
0: It's occasional light at 36.
1: Okay.
0: Delta 259, how's the ride?
2: Continue that flight, for Delta 259.
0: Okay, check. KLM 611, if you're considering higher, it's continuous flight at 4000 head.
1: Okay, so that's the one.
3: I'm up to level 351, real quick.
0: Go ahead.
3: Focus on level 350 when available.
0: Well, express 051, roger, climb level 350.
3: Sky level 350, level 350.
0: Go ahead.
3: Thank you. Flight level 360 now with continuous moderate jump. Any right reports on flight level 340?
0: Not on your route of flight. You want to descend?
3: Request for level 340.
0: Make 0045, adjust descend flight level 340 and let me know how to write it.
3: Yes, descend flight level 340, I'll make 0045.
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0: Okay, Delta 259, I check. I have no report 400. I know that you're on the position 36 is good, but in 10 minutes from now it's continuous moderate, so I'm not sure exactly what the good level to be at.
1: 259, thanks.
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1: Alameda 045, go ahead.
0: Okay, Plano 340 apparently is a little better. Now on the light up.
1: Okay, check.

0: Latitude Bay Zero, traffic 12 o'clock, 8 miles southwest bound, Boeing, it's a Dreamliner, 1,000 people above.
1: United 80, traffic side.
0: Yeah, I'm 611, traffic at your 9 o'clock position, 6 miles northbound, it's Boeing 738, 1,000 feet below.
2: That's copy, thank you, sir, that's 611.

0: Charlie, turn 587, traffic 10 o'clock, 15 miles southwest down. It's Dreamliner, 1,000 feet above.
1: Charlie, turn 587, nothing.
0: Aero Mexico, 045, traffic 1 o'clock, 15 miles southbound, 777, 1,000 feet below.
1: He's looking for traffic, Aero Mexico, 045.
0: Qatari 58 Golf, Montreal. Qatari 58 Golf, starting very shortly, and then for the next 200 miles, there's a light occasional moderate sharp reported between flight 310 and flight 400. Lower altitudes are better.
1: Yes, copy. Thank you very much. Goodbye. Off we go.
0: Roger.

0: United 79 Heavy 300.
1: United 79, Roger, good afternoon.
0: Do you have any rock reports ahead of 300 for United 79?
1: No complaints on your route. 75 miles east of your track, there is light to moderate shock between Sunnyvale 310 and Sunnyvale 400. How's your ride?
0: We get very occasional flight shock for United 79. Thanks for the update.
1: Roger. Air Sprint 858, contact Winnipeg Center on 1337. 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
1: Let me check, standby.

0: Charles Montreal, say again.
1: Hi, it was Cargo Jet 462. They overfueled us, and we're going to be landing overweight like this. Unless we descend, can we go down to flight level 250?
0: Cargo Jet 462, sure. Descend to level 290 for now, and stand by for lower.
1: Okay, 290 for now, and we'll wait for lower. Thanks, Cargo Jet 462.
0: Roger. Canary 19, in Toronto's airspace, 100 miles ahead, they have light with some very occasional moderate shift at level 360 and to level 380, and much better right at 400.
2: Canary 9, thank you, Roger. We could try 380 now, and once we shed some love, we can try 400 later, but 380, requesting 380 now.
0: Okay, Pinero 19, climb level 380.
2: Climb level 380, Pinero 19.
0: Roger.

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1: Okay, roger. I check. Thank you.

0: Targeted 462, forward over, contact Montreal Center on 13227. Good day.
1: 3227, Targeted 462, thanks a lot. We'll talk to you on the way back. Roger.

0: 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Hello, Air China 993. Maintaining high level 350.
1: Air China 993, heavy Montreal center. Good afternoon.

0: Atari 58 Golf, how's the ride?
1: It was moderate, but now it has moved now.
0: And how long ago was it moderate?
1: About 5 minutes ago.
0: Okay, roger.

0: Arctic 102, Montreal.
1: Go ahead, Arctic 102.
0: Arctic 102, starting very shortly, and then for the next 200 miles, there's a light occasional moderate shock reported between Fallible 310 and Fallible 400. Lower altitudes, like 340 and below, are better.
1: Okay, we appreciate the heads up from Arctic 102. We'll keep you advised if we want to descend.
0: Roger. Delta 13, Montreal.
2: Go ahead, Delta 163.
0: And Air Canada 829, Montreal.
2: Yes.
0: Delta 163 and Air Canada 829. For both of you, less than 10 minutes ahead, there is a 5 minutes of continuous moderate shock report at level 380. But after that, for all levels between 310 and 400, it's light with some occasional moderate shock reported. Lower altitudes are fit.
2: Okay, 5 minutes from now, thank you very much. We'll stay at 380 Air Canada 829.
0: Roger.
2: Delta 163, copy, thank you.

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1: Go ahead, American 131.
0: And Lot 1, Montreal.
1: Go ahead, Lot 1.
0: For both of you, about 15 minutes ahead, there's light with occasional moderate sharp reported between the Sunnyvale 310 and Sunnyvale 400. Worst altitudes at the beginning of that area are Sunnyvale 380 and 400. And after that, it's the same conditions, pretty much continuous moderate at 360. Lower altitudes are better.
1: This is Peter Q. I'd like to say at flight about 30 something we'll tell you for instance. Now we took the light at 30, Lot 1 heavy.
0: Roger.

0: Delta 259, how's it right now?
1: Continuous flight with a little occasional monitoring.
0: Roger.
1: How low do we have to go to get a smooth ride?
0: Delta 259, I just spoke with Toronto Center, which is about 150 miles ahead, and their worst altitudes are 360 and 380. They said much better, mostly smooth level 400.
1: All right, thank you, Delta 259.
0: Thank you. KNM 611, how's the ride?
2: Yes, continuous flight now, KNM 611.
0: Roger.

0: Delta 9 or 380.
1: Delta 9, Heavy, Montreal Center, good afternoon. Have some ride reports for you, starting very shortly, and then after for at least the next 300 miles. There's a light to moderate chop reported between flight level 310 and flight level 400. Lower altitudes are better. 340 and below is better.
0: Copy that, thanks.
1: Roger.

0: a light to moderate sharp reported between flatable 310 and flatable 400. Lower altitudes are better. 340 and below is better.
1: Copy that, thank you.
0: Roger.
1: Can we request 340 Delta 9?
0: Delta 9, descend at level 340.
1: 340, ground 9.

0: 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Request to descend to my level 33 there.
1: Air China 993, for direction on the flight, that's 30 in Kimai Kauskera. Your choice between flight level 320 and 340.
0: Request descending flight level 320, Air China 993.
1: Air China 993, descend flight level 320.
0: Descending flight level 320, Air China 993, thank you.
1: Air China 993, roger, and how's the ride?
0: Nice to moderate calm, Air China 993.
1: Okay, Air China 993, all the reports I gave before were east of your track. If you descend flight level 320, you should have a better ride.
0: Roger, thank you, Air China 993.
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1: Arctic 102, 102, 3302.
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0: 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Good day.
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1: Scandinavian 949, Montreal Center, good afternoon. Stand by for red report. United 906 Sebi, Montreal Center, good afternoon. So for you, United 906 and Scandinavian 949, about 10 minutes ahead, and after that, for at least the next 300 miles, we have reports of light, occasional moderate shock between Sonnable 310 and Sonnable 400. Sonnable 360 and above is worse, and Sonnable 340 and below is better.
0: That is a copy. We try to set up for the time being, and then possibly request the watch standing in 9-5. Thank you very much.
1: Roger.
2: The United 906 here. When we get past this little system up ahead of us, we'll plan on going back down, but we'll let you know. The United 906.
1: Roger. Scandinavian 949 after Amtal, proceed direct to Roswell.
0: After Amtal, then Roswell, Scandinavian 949, thank you.
1: Roger. Delta 163, how's the ride?
0: Delta 163 had about 4 or 5 minutes of moderate and is starting to smooth out now.
1: Roger, Delta 163, but you can expect pretty much the same conditions as I told you for the next 300 miles, so keep me advised.
0: Welcome, Delta 163.
1: Air Canada 829, call me on 13302.
0: 3302, Air Canada 829. Way out there, Canada 829, heavy 380.
1: Air Canada 829, Roger. How's the ride?
0: Just as you described it perfectly. It just went back to very light now, but it was light to moderate.
1: Okay, Roger. You may expect the same conditions anyway for the next, maybe for you on your route, the next 200 miles. Worst altitudes, like I said, between 360 and 400.

0: K&M 611, how's it right now?
1: It's occasional light now, K&M 611.
0: Roger. Delta 259, is your ride getting better?
2: Yeah, it's starting to smooth out for Delta 259.
0: Roger. Get the read 58 Golf in Montreal.
2: Yes, go ahead, sir.
0: Get the read 58 Golf. So for the next 100 miles, there is still some moderate chop, flatable 360 and flatable 380. After that, it's smoothing out at flatable 380.
2: Okay, yeah, we're experiencing that now. Guitar E, 58 Golf.
0: Roger.
2: Level 320, continuous flight chop at 34.
0: RTEC 102, Roger, descend level 320.

0: Arctic 102, how's it right now?
1: From Arctic 102, it's smoothed out a little bit to put the keys on a late drop. So, set.
0: Roger, thank you. Delta 9, how's it right?
2: I'd say we've had maybe 10 minutes of continuous light, maybe some moderate chop. Currently, as I speak, it's actually pretty smooth.
0: Delta 9, roger. Just been reported about 80 miles ahead, level 340, continuous light chop, and better ride at 320, occasional light.

0: Canada 5 Heavy, we're at flight level 300.
1: Air Canada 5 Heavy, Montreal, Center, good afternoon. How's your ride?
0: The ride is mostly smooth, thanks for the recommendation.
1: Roger, and just to let you know, flight level 320 is occasional light drop only.
0: Okay, very well. It's actually, to be honest, at this weight, it's happier here at 300, so we'll sit tight for now.
1: Roger.

0: Last call to Montreal was almost unreadable. Was it Scandinavian 949 checking in?
1: Status, roger. 360, inbound,
0: Scandinavian 949, roger.

0: We got for Jules, Jordanian 266, Sammy, Mechanic Club 7330.
1: Jordanian 266, Heavy, Montreal Center. Bonjour. Starting in about 15-20 minutes, you're going to fly through an area of actually for probably the next 250 miles ahead after that. It's light with some occasional moderate traffic level 310 and above. Flight level 330 should be not too bad, but above that, it's worse.
0: Jordanian 266, thank you for the information. Maintain 330.
1: Roger.

0: 5. It appears as though 300 is not going to be any better than 32. Occasional light job like they're doing.
1: Air Canada 5, roger, keep the advice.

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1: Sur 1-3-2-4-5 pour Inuit
0: 753. Inuit 753, Roger.

0: And Scandinavian 949, how's the ride?
1: So far, 949.
0: Roger. United 906, how's the ride?
1: Light chopper up for United 906.
0: Roger.
2: Montreal, good morning, Emirates 3 uniform heavy, at the upper level 360, Oppo.
0: Emirates 3 uniform heavy, Montreal Center, good afternoon. Approaching Amtal, we've got reports of light, moderate chop between level 310 and level 400. That's for the next 300 miles. Lower altitudes are better, 340 and below is better.
2: Copy the information, Emirates 3 uniform, thank you.

0: Air Canada 5. Since my previous report, the rides have improved. The last 5 minutes here have been mostly smooth again at 300.
1: Air Canada 5, Roger. Thanks for the information.
0: You were saying, go ahead, your latest report showed 30 was cooperating pretty nicely.
1: Yeah, well, we had one report of light occasional moderate up at 310, but that's a while ago. Mostly 320 and below is much better. There's a continuous light up at 340.
0: Understood, thank you.
1: Thank you.
2: United 906, request lower.
1: United 906, I'm audible lower for now. Actually, I could give you 370, and after you're done, by you're done, I can have lower for you. The traffic just below is turning left, unless you want to turn right, that you'd agree to descend lower. What's your requested altitude? United 906, okay, Roger. Descend on about 370.
2: Setting maintained at 370, United 906.
1: United 906, do you see that traffic about 4 miles at your 10 o'clock on about 360? It's in Airbus 3. What do you want?
0: White chop at 370.
2: 06, we do have the traffic. We're coming up on his right side.
1: Roger. Scandinavia 949, there's a traffic at your 4 o'clock, 4 miles, in direction, it's a Dreamliner leaving 380 for 370. You're going to diverge from that traffic in the turn from Upsall.
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3: 07078 Heavy, maintain flight level 360.
1: Korean Air 078 Heavy, Montreal Center, good afternoon.
3: Good afternoon, Korean Air 078.
2: Delta Niner, like to try 320.
1: Delta 9, descend flight level 320.
2: 320, Delta 9.
1: And how is it at 340 now?
2: It's still light to moderate chop.
1: Okay, Roger.
4: Delta RE 58 Golf, requesting climb flight level 400.
1: Qatari 58 Golf, climb flight level 400.
4: 400, Qatari 58 Golf.
1: Roger.
5: Montreal Center, Turkish 8-4 Uniform Heavy.
1: Turkish 8-4 Uniform Heavy, Montreal Center, good afternoon. For the next at least 300 miles, there is a light occasional moderate chirp reported between Sonoval 310 and Sonoval 400. Lower altitudes are better, 330 and below is better.
5: Roger, thank you, Turkish 8-4 Uniform.
1: Roger. The United 906, so the traffic has turned. Descend level 360.
2: 360, United 906.
1: Roger.
6: 1-0-0, good afternoon. Antenna 221, maintain flight level 360.
1: Agena 221 Heavy, Montreal Center, good afternoon. East of your track, there's a light to moderate sharp reported flight level 310 up flight level 400. It shouldn't be too bad. Keep me advised. Lower altitudes are better.
6: Roger, thank you. Agena 221.

0: 163 is opposite available 39. Opposite direction 39 available if it's moved.
1: But at 163, you should encounter similar conditions, but if you want to try it, it's available.
0: Yeah, we'll try it for a little while and see how it works.
1: But at 163, Roger, at level 390, let me know the conditions, what level.

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1: Unit F906, affirmative, descend out of old 340.
0: And maintain 340, United F906.
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2: Over to 12787, Vertic 102, thanks for helping, Stephanie.
3: Montreal Center, Canada 1, heavy. 320 level, is it a very light? Any turbulence reports?
1: Canada 1, heavy, Montreal Center, today can expect light truck all the way up to flight level 340. It's light because all the rest are flight level 360 and 380.
3: Okay, check, keep going.
1: Can I get 949, go ahead.
4: Just to let you know that along our routing and until further, then we've only had very light turbulence, just be successful.
1: Can I get 949, thanks for the report.

0: Montreal, Delta 163.
1: Delta 163, go ahead.
0: Well, surprisingly, 1,000 foot made no difference. So what's the low? Is it 340? Is good, right?
1: And that's a 163. As far as I know, 340 should be, you should see an improvement. But it's only lights up at 320 and below.
0: Okay, for Delta 163, I'd like to request 320.
1: That's a 163, Roger. It's not at all, but 320.
0: 320, Delta 163.

0: 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On your route of flight, we do have reports of light occasional moderate turbulence between 50360 and 380 approaching Timmins. I have no complaints at 390.
1: Okay, 1390.
0: Watch that 794, 50390. 390.

K12, are you above level 390 by chance? Roger, K12, I can offer you level 380, but do I have converging traffic? I might have to bring you, bring you down in 15 minutes, so let me know which one you prefer. Roger, K12, Roger, expect lower in 2 minutes.

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1: Go to this, this is everything is. Montreal is Scandinavian 9043, have it.
0: Scandinavian 9043, Adima, Charles interpreter. Version 812, distance out of volt 350. Deux quatre cents de Montréal, bonjour, montez niveau de vol 340.
1: Montre 3-4-0, niveau 3-4-0, avec 2-4-1.

0: to 163 Alpharetta, that's level 320.
1: Just the case, all right, drop for Delta 163.
0: Roger, good to know. And where's that, A12, any improvement for you at level 350?

0: 0, good day, it's Air Canada 59er Heavy, checking in flight level 340.
1: Air Canada 59er Heavy, Montreal Center, good day. On your route of flight, light chop at level 340 and below. Light to control moderate chop at level 360 and 380.
0: Thanks for the heads up, Air Canada 59er.

0: Tablet 241, passez ton fréquence 13267.
1: Montréal, Roger 241, 13267.
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1: Hotel Delta Niner, stand by.
2: United
1: 906, roger. Canada 5 Niner, previous sector is wondering how's you right now. Canada 5 Niner, Canada 5 Niner, Montreal.
0: Right for Canada 5 Niner.
1: Canada 5 Niner, I have the previous sector asking how's you right there shortly.
0: They're not great. We're getting a light chop here. It's bordering on moderate for Canada 5 Niner.
1: Roger, thank you.

0: And that's a Niner. I can offer you flight level 360 if you want. But approaching Suicide Marriott, we do have reports of lights of the moderate turbulence at 360 and 380.
1: Never mind, we'll stay here.
0: Roger.

0: Montreal Center, United 803 Heavy. We are flight level 320.
1: United 803 Heavy, what's your pleasure? Good day.
0: Good day, we're getting a little bit of light chop.
1: United 803, roger. You can expect light chop at level 320 and 340. Light looking for moderate chop above.
0: Alright, we'll stay here then. Thank you.
2: Montreal Center, plus 10840, we're level 390, continuous light chop.
1: Roger, 840, Montreal Center, good day, you can expect similar conditions ahead.
2: Okay.
3: Montreal, good afternoon, Air Canada, 323 heavy, flight level 300.
1: Canada, 323 heavy, Montreal Center, good day. Expect light chop all the way up to level 340. Light looking for moderate chop above.
3: Okay, thanks for 323. Any ride reports as high as 400?
1: Canada, 323. We do have light looking for moderate report at level 380. No recent report at 400.
3: Okay, we're getting a good ride here. We'll stay here for now.
1: Roger.

0: Hammer 3 uniform, I'll be in your right for the last 1 to 5 minutes. 5-2 Melody Scott, I'm in 3 uniform. Roger, thank you. You're welcome.
1: Under all West being called, yes, I'm ready at Federal 232.
0: Was it 812 negative? Let me know if you want to try it, but as far as I know, it should be better.
1: We'll try it, Federal 330 for West being
0: called. Roger, 812, Roger, this is Federal 330.
1: Is that maintained, Federal 330, West being called?

0: left one, go at.
1: Flight 7400, left one, heavy.
0: Left one, flight 7400.
1: Flight 7400, left one, heavy.

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1: Hello. Test on some one, that doesn't matter, for traffic at level 340.
2: Alright, climb to 340 Delta Niner.
1: And Delta Niner, just making sure, was that you with the request?
2: We said we'd originally wanted to go up, but then we said we would stay here at 32.
1: Roger.
2: Do you want us to climb or stay at 32?
1: Delta Niner for traffic, kick up level 340.
2: Climb now, 340 Delta Niner.
0: Air Canada 59er requesting flight level 300.
1: Air Canada 59er, descent flight level 300.
0: Descent flight level 300, Air Canada 59er.

0: Scandinavian 943 at level 400.
1: Scandinavian 943, much your center, bonjour. Crossing Gales on your route of flight, we have reported a continuous moderate shot at level 380 and 400. It's light occasional moderate shot below.
0: Thank you, Scandinavian 943.
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0: Control Turkish 8-4 Uniform Heavy, level 370, we have moderate turbulence.
1: Turkish 8-4 Uniform, I checked. If you want to try lower conditions, should be better.
0: Thank you. For now, we would like to maintain 370 Turkish 8-4 Uniform.
2: Roger.
1: So that's a 165 at the Montreal Center. Good day. In about 4 or 5 minutes, you can expect light location moderate turbulence between the levels at 340 and 400. It's light shot below.
2: Sorry, right, copy. Thank you.
3: Good day. 266, 330.
1: Good day. 266, roger.

0: Southwater, bonjour, and it was 793, they got a flight number 263, with a flight 280.
1: Note 793, Montreal Center, bonjour, clap level 400.
0: Level 400, and it was 793.
1: Note 793, roger, and still quite further down on your route, but in about an hour, we have a report of continuous moderate at level 380 and 400, with slight occasional moderate below.
0: We are set on the way north, so I appreciate the update.
1: Roger.
2: Withdraw again, 990, level 320, smooth right now.
1: I'm Eddie Montreal Center. Good day, you can expect lights up there.

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1: Montreal, West 812, with you on 3302.
2: Roger.

0: 3-4 for traffic, are you above level 380?
1: Yes, I'm available at level 380.
0: And that's 3-4, Roger, traffic level 380.
1: 1-4, level 380, MAH 3-4.
0: I can have 105, Roger.
2: Center, Japan Air 7 Heavy, flight level 360, now right.
0: Japan Air 7 Heavy, Montreal Center, good day, can I expect similar conditions ahead?
2: Going, Japan Air 7.
3: Alpha Hotel, Scandinavia 943, is flight level 412 available.
0: Is it 943, contact level 410?
3: I've level 412, Scandinavia 943.

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1: Turkish 8-4, uniform heavy, much shot, sir, good day. Budget 7-9-4, change my frequency, 12072. A negative, and was at 7-9-4, change my frequency, 12072.
0: 1-0, control, 38-4, uniform heavy. Do you have any right report for level 370?
1: Turkish 8-4 uniform, as far as I know, going eastbound, the conditions should improve soon.
0: Thank you, Turkish 8 for you.

0: 840, requesting 400. Was it
1: 840? What are your current conditions?
0: Yeah, we're continuous light turbulence, bordering to moderate, rate 40.
1: Was it 840? I checked just for my planning. At what time can you accept level 410?
0: That'll be well on the other side of where we're going, so 40 will be as high as we can go.
1: Was it 840? I checked at level 400.
0: I'm level 400, Washington 840.

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1: Air Canada 323, go ahead.
0: It looks like we got a guy ahead of us at flight level 400. You got a ride report?
1: Air Canada 323, stand by.

0: Air Canada, 323, the westbound aircraft at 400 just in front of you is reporting occasional light at level 400.
1: I'd like to put a request in there for flight level 400, aircraft 323.
0: Canada 323, Roger, contact level 360 for now.
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1: Roger, 558, windshield sensor at the ditch. You can extend the same condition to at least 30 minutes.
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0: 66, how's the ride at 77250?
1: And Jordanian 266, ahead of you, I have no complaints.

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1: Montréal, 1-2-14-3-3-3-3-3-3-3-3-3-3-3-3-3-3-3-3-3-3-3-3-3-3-3-3-3-3-3-3-3-3-3-3-3-3-3-3-3-3-3-3-3-3-3-3-3-3-3-3-3-3-3-3-3-3-3-3-3-3-3-3-3-3-3-3-3-3-3-3-3-3-3-3-3-3-3-3-3-3-3-3-3-3-3-3-3-3-3-3-3-3-3-3-3-3-3-3-3-3-3-3-3-3-3-3-3-3-3-3-3-3-3-3-3-3-3-3-3-3-3-3-3-3-3-3-3-3-3-3-3-3-3-3-3-3-3-3-3-3-3-3-3-3-3-3-3-3-3-3-3-3-3-3-3-3-3-3-3-3-3-3-3-3-3-3-3-3-3-3-3-3-3-3-3-3-3-3-3-3-3-3-3-3-3-3-3-3-3-3-3-
0: rapport de turbulence sévère que vous avez modéré à 3-4-0 et plus haut. C'est des secousses sévères.
1: Je vais ajouter 86.

0: 165, go ahead.
1: Yeah, gotten into a light turbulence. Do you know how long this should last?
0: And that's a 165 on your track. The earliest report that I had before you was about 20 minutes ahead of you, but we have light occasional moderate turbulence. All the altitudes from flight level 340 to 400, it's light shot below.
1: Alright, copy. Yeah, we see also on our information from dispatches that it shouldn't last too long, but just while you, we'd ask you, thank you, appreciate it.
0: Okay, 165, roger, and just to make it clear, from what I know, it should last for at least an hour.
1: And you said 34 was better?
0: That's a 165, 320 and below, it's a light shot only reported.
1: Yeah, I guess we're going to put 3200 questions, it's going to last probably an hour.
0: That's a 165, roger, this is about 340 for now.
1: 340 for now, Delta 165.

0: That's at 165, this is Thunderbolt 320.
1: Thunderbolt 330, start correction 320, that's 165.
0: Roger.

0: 165.
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0: Okay, chance we can level off here to 36. It definitely got a lot better as soon as it came out of 38. It seems to be smooth through 37 or 36. Any chance we can just level off here?
1: Delta 165, we're clear final 360 and advise if you need to go over later.
0: Appreciate it. We'll level off here 360, we'll let you know. Delta 165, thank you.

0: 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I got you about 2 out of 5 there.
1: Guattari 8144 heavy.
0: Guattari 8144 heavy, Montreal Center, roger. Yes, that's better now.

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1: 2392,
0: West Jet 812,
1: yes.
0: West Jet 840, contact me on 133.02.
1: West Jet 840, on 32, okay.
0: West Jet 840, Roger. And how's it right now?
1: You know, when we first leveled off, it was good, and now we're just getting into, I don't know, intermittent light chop for West Jet 840.
0: Push at 840, Roger, and I'll probably have to bring you back down in the next maybe 15 to 20 minutes for a directional flight, so let me know when you're ready if you want to go down.
1: Yeah, we will do, and when you need us to go down, let us know. Thank you.

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1: Scandinavian 943, Montreal Center, roger. And just for, I'll have to put you back to direction of flight, either at SP, well, either flight level 430 or flight level 400 after Yankee Victor Oscar. What would you prefer?
0: Yeah, we'll have to take flight level 400, Scandinavian 943.
1: Scandinavian 943, roger. Expect lower in about 15 minutes.
0: Thank you.

0: Canada, 903 Heavy Montreal, Santa Rosa. Air Canada 903, bus ride ahead, starting in about 20 minutes, report to some light occasional moderate turbulence from level 340 up to level 400 for the next about hour. I mean, hit or miss, still, let me know when you need anything.
1: I will let you know, thanks.

0: Center, bonjour, WestJet 790, flight level 370, continuous light drop.
1: WestJet 790, Montreal Center, roger. Expect roughly the same ride. I've got light to occasional moderate turbulence from flight level 340 up to 400 on your track for the next about hour.
0: Okay, request flight level 390, WestJet 790.
1: WestJet 790, roger, summer. I was at 840 traffic, 10 o'clock by 11 mile westbound, the Mount was 330, 1,000 feet above.
0: Traffic in sight for 840. 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
1: Shamrock 989, Montreal Center, roger. Canada 943, traffic 1 o'clock by 7 miles south eastbound, it's a Boeing 737, 1,000 feet below.
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1: Climb level 390, West Jet 790.
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0: Sergeant Delta 165.
1: Delta 165, go ahead.
0: Yeah, this lasted a little bit, but back to light turbines here at 36. We're going to get that 32 again.
1: Delta 165, the South Level 320.
0: South Level 320, Delta 165, thank you.

0: Monitor 3, go ahead.
1: I was just wondering if a little more direct might be available, direct over.
0: Yeah, 793, proceed direct over ethanol course.
1: Direct over ethanol course, thank you, what is 793?
0: Yeah, 793 reports in about 20 minutes of constant moderate level 400. Traffic went down. It's pretty bumpy right though. Level 340, 400 is light occasional, moderate just part of that. Let me know if you need to move a bit better.
1: Appreciate it. Yeah, with split now, but in the last 10 minutes or so it's gone. We've had intermittent light with occasional moderate, but we'll keep it posted as well.
0: Roger.
2: Short of the center, Sapphire, Federal Heavy. Short of the Sapphire, Federal Heavy.

0: Zephyr 7, go ahead.
1: Zephyr 7, request of climb, flight level 370, 360, get on the moderate
0: Zephyr 7, climb level 370.
1: Climb, flight level 370, Zephyr 7.
2: Good afternoon, Corina 082 Super, level 360.
0: Corina 082 Super, Montreal Center, roger.
3: Montreal Center, go jet, 462, level 250 for 280.
0: Intercept 462, Montreal Center, roger, climb level 400.
3: Climb level 400, go jet, 462.
0: Let's just find 58 traffic, 1 o'clock by 14 mile northbound. It's the number 380, 1,000 feet kilo. Current air 082, traffic 12 o'clock by 10 mile southeastbound. It's a Boeing 737,
2: 1,000 feet above. Pick it up, current 082.
0: WestJet 790, squawk code 0616.
2: A 0616, WestJet 790. Traffic is that.
0: WestJet 840, south level 390.
2: Descent 390, WestJet 840.

0: Montreal Center, Japan Air 7, request of descent, flight level 340, 370, also Montreal Terminal.
1: Japan Air 7, descent level 340.
0: Descent, flight level 340, Japan Air 7.
2: Trail Delta 165, Bonjour, L320.
1: Delta 165, Montreal Center, roger. And yeah, SIM control as before, just confirming Alta Rada 320.
2: That's better than 3036, we're still getting light chop here at 32.
1: Roger. Japan Air 7, no reports ahead of you either. Keep me updated if 340 is better.
0: Thank you, Japan Air 37.

0: 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Go ahead.
1: Any possibility to restrict South Armory?
0: Shamrock 989, expect more direct in about 10 minutes. I've got active military airspace just well left of track.

0: Approach at 790, odds are right at 390.
1: That's mostly smooth. It's got a few waves. There's a couple of moderate chops, but for the most part, it's smooth so far.
0: Jet 790, roger that. Yeah, just ahead, traffic just reported some moderate turbulence from level 360 up to level 370. So, 390 is better. Probably your best bet now.
1: Okay, yeah, we broke out. We're on top at 390.
2: Roger.

0: 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Company traffic is reporting client 0370. They're on your about 11 o'clock by 40 miles. Climb 374-390 for a slightly better right. That's not the best. Still like to a very occasional moderate, but 370 has been reported as moderate all the way.
1: Roger.
0: Was just 592, 5 level 390.
1: 5 level 390, was that 592?

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1: So Zip 558, you're only in up with next sector. 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So just get you up.
0: Okay.
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1: Montreal, hello, Shamrock 989, flight level 3402, on call, and requesting Sierra Sierra Mike.
0: 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Corinair 092, contact Edmonton Center on 134.62. WestJet 840, contact Montreal Center on 123.902.
2: 2392, good day, WestJet 840.

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1: Descend level 400, Scandinavian 943.
0: And Scandinavian 943, you should be getting out of the turbulence. Westport is being slightly better earlier.
1: Alright, Scandinavian 943.
0: Getaway 7903, contact me on 133, decimal 02.
2: Now 13302 and 07903. Currently occasionally chop, but we've just gone through during the last 10 minutes of moderate.
0: Unit 7903, roger that. The same report says previous some continuous moderate funnel 4001 report about 35 minutes ago. If you'd like lower study.
2: Thank you, guys. 7903.
1: Royal Bonjour, Canada 67 Heavy 320.
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1: Hey, tell to the Korean Air 092, Edmonton 134.62, Korean Air 082, we'll tell you later.
0: Air Canada 903, good.
2: Any suggestions for altitudes ahead of us?
0: Air Canada 903, it was about to call you. Reported turbulence starts about 10 minutes ahead of you. It's about 400 with continuous moderate, but I've got one traffic ahead of you to more light into light to occasional moderate. I've got reports from 340 to 400, light occasional moderate. After that, around Shibuyamo, and before that, it seemed bumpy pretty much all the way. Best altitude is like level 320.
2: Hey, yeah, then we'd like to request flight level 320, please.
0: At Canada 903, stop level 320.
2: 320, message.
0: Canada 339 or Montreal Center, Roger.

0: 082, any chance reaching Coordinator 09 or two?
1: We just sent a message to Coordinator 09 or two. Just give me 1 second to. Oh, very later.
0: Roger, thank you. And just for your information, traffic ahead, about 10 minutes ahead of you, reported some moderate turbulence, level 360 and 370. They went down to 340 for a better advice if you need.
1: Hey, copy. Coast, level 360, right now we encounter light to sometimes the moderate comps.
0: Coordinator 082, Roger, yes, we'll please report that.
1: Montreal, Coordinator 082, request distance of level 340.
0: Coordinator 082, south level 340.
1: Tell me, James, south level 340, maybe 360, Coordinator 082. So much, thank you.

0: Montreal Air Canada 903. Can we stop our descent at 340?
1: Air Canada 903, stop the sound level 340.
0: 340, thank you. Yeah, the moved out almost immediately, leaving 380, so we're going to try 34 for now and pull out for lower if needed.
1: Roger, no problem. Five if you need lower.
0: It is mostly smooth on the way down 375 all the way down to 34 so far.
1: Roger, sit down.
0: Fireball 099,
1: left flank, and you're about 12-4-0. Hello, left flank, on the morning, Roger.

0: Roger,
1: Tango 440. Anonymous Tango on the mine, Roger. Previous station calling Montreal, say again, I missed the call. I missed the call, send again.
0: Air Canada 6-7,
1: deviation at your discretion is approved when able to see directly to DMARC on course, and advise. Air Canada 6 reports us some moderate turbulence from level 360 to 370. 390 is slightly better. L-SIP is basically level 320 or below 4 or better, right?

Roger. Air Canada 6, top level, please talk through. Roger, over here. Hi, Sarah 657, let's go.

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1: ISS 657, Montreal Center Rocket.
0: I'm also landing right across the head for ISS 657.
1: ISS 657, nothing at all in on your track, across my fingers. It's all very bumpy south of your position.
0: Okay, thank you, there. No reports at all in 4.34 or 362, ISS 657.
1: ISS 657, no reports at all, but I don't have any traffic ahead of you at all.
0: Okay, thank you. I'll let you know if you have any.
1: Okay. Korean Air 082, any chance on that relay for Korean Air 09?
0: We're gonna check one more time. We sent a message about the 5 minutes after you called, but we didn't get any recent message. So we'll check one more time.
1: Roger, thank you. And if you could actually just try on this frequency for the same Korean Air 0902, they might be out of range of me, but in range for you, and tell them to contact them and on 134.62.
0: Okay, thank you. Just one second. Korean Air 0902, Korean Air 082 on 18975.

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0: If you know how far ahead this turbulence area extends?
1: If you check with next sector, but at least for 30 minutes ahead.
0: Okay, we're coming. Thanks. Westjet 790, request label 330.
1: Westjet 790, that's level 350.
0: That's level 350, Westjet 790. That's on Trinity Grenada 082.
1: Grenada 02, that.
0: We just took to the Aeronauta 2, contact X-Monded 13462, and we're going to contact.
1: Roger, thank you very much.
2: Montreal, Center, Canada 6 and me, you're direct to us now.
1: Air Canada 6, roger. Was just 668 to Montreal?

0: Montreal, Delta 165, Heavy Firewall 320.
1: Delta 165, Montreal, Santa Roger, and Alzarada 320.
0: It's better than 38, but it's a kind of like truck.
1: Roger, thank you for reporting. Was just 790, the Jet level 330.
0: Jet level 330, was just 790.

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1: Last station calling Montreal, I was on another line, second. Was just 668 Montreal Center, roger, bumpy rides everywhere, reported some moderate level 36370, 390 is not much better, lower is slightly better, but even then, best we have is a constant light jump.
0: I guess I'll stay here for the hour. Thank you.

0: 7754, Apple 2, 3, 4, 2, 8, 0. 7754, on the mic, Roger, on continue with those 4-4-0.
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0: Kilo 793, how is the right bin? Did you get any of that service?
1: 793, very intermittent, currently very occasional light chop, but we did have some moderate bumps again back about 10 minutes or so.
0: Kilo 793, roger, thank you for the report. WestJet 790, contact me on 133.02.
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0: WestJet 790, Montreal Center, roger. And can you give me a report for turbulence coming down? I guess you touched about all altitudes I had turbulence in.
2: That was light turbulence on descent. It was smooth spot, but the ride is better here so far, 330.
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0: That's Jet 592, roger, and now direct.
1: That's better than 670 for sure, but just occasional light bulbs.
0: That's Jet 592, roger. Company traffic, yeah, just the one from earlier, about 5 minutes ahead, north of track. They reported descend of 330 for a better ride, reporting slightly better as they go down.
1: Okay, thanks.

0: Cargo Jet 462, did you get information for Cygnet Charlie 1?
1: This is Cargo Jet 462, it's just one ahead of us here.
0: Affirmative, Cargo Jet 462, I don't have any traffic. Well, it's in the airspace, but I don't have any traffic around. It should be thunderstorms with South Level 400. You're flipping just the northern corner of it on your track right now.
1: We're just getting into moderate
0: traffic results for Cargo Jet 462. Roger, thanks for the report. I don't have anybody else close to you. You're going to be speaking with Edmonton in about a minute or two. And, just passing the information as well for the through.
1: Roger, thanks for asking. Cargo
0: Jet 462. Roger, thank you. Ben 951, voulez-vous la 1900 pour Valda?
2: Valda, déjà, obstacle, 1900, 951.

0: Air China Freight 1077 heading, what's your center, Roger? Raglan, do you get fine? What's your status? Nothing would well do in Enzo. Raglan, do you get fine? Some of your spots for Pashain Kofura, come on, I feel the constant loss, leave my name, and you will forget those.
1: Roger,
0: merci pour l'abord. Contactez centre de Montréal, 1-2-5, décimal 9, Raglan 2-4.
1: Montréal, 1-2-5, décimal 9, Raglan 2-4. Merci.

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1: 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Thank you. Just to say the last 10, 12 minutes or so, it's been pretty much smooth, very occasional light chop.
0: Well, that's good news. Thank you.
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1: 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Talk tip, on course, and advice.
0: Heading 150 for the wind ready, direct for target safe. Go Oscar, S-Ray, Yamaha. 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

0: Shield sandwiches.
1: Was it 5-8? Do you please ask, was it 330 better?
0: Was it 592 traffic? Company traffic 330 said that the light was better. I'm not sure at the moment, but the Saudi sound has been better. So if you'd like to go back, to go down,
1: sure, just flight level 330. Was it 592, please?
0: Was it 592? Just flight level 330, sir.
1: Just flight level 330. Was it 592?

0: Par la commune de l'île, elle 943, numéro 33. Elle
1: est dans 943, son numéro 1, madame.
2: Skin Air Niner, reports of turbulence ahead starting in about 1-5 minutes. So at level 380 to level 400, it's slight chop with very occasional moderate bumps here and there. It lasts for quite a while. In about an hour, it starts getting better. But reports are pretty old. Let me know.
3: Okay, thanks for the info. Do you have any reports from 360?
2: Skin Air Niner, 36, no reports. Previous traffic that's reported that went down all the way to 320, so I'm not sure for all the between altitudes.
3: Okay, copy. Thank you. Thank you for the information.
4: Skin Air Niner. Bonjour, Alpha 0, 88, lower, niveau 380.
1: Alpha 0, 88, on va en avoir un autre.
4: Merci.

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1: Westjet,
0: do you see your number again? I missed the last number.
1: Westjet 663, this is request.
0: Just confirming is that's Westjet 663.
1: Westjet 668.
0: Was it 668? Go ahead.
1: Great, we're just getting continuous light here at 27. We're just wondering now there might be a little better lower, like surround 33. You getting near towards down lower?
0: Was just 668 semi-miles checked up. There's two company traffic ahead of you to send up on hold 330 for better ride, but I was just checking them.
1: Okay, thanks.
0: It was just 790 out there right now at 330.
2: It's mostly smooth, just occasional light chop for Russia 790.
0: Roger, thank you. Was just 668, that company traffic is 20 minutes ahead of you. There were, I think, 390 earlier to send 330 for a better ride. I think the distance is also good for turbulence, but if you'd like to go down, it's available.
1: Okay, what was the last comment about turbulence?
0: Was just 668. South eastbound is being better for turbulence, but altitude as well, if you'd like to go 330, is available.
1: Okay, we'd like to request model 330 for Westjet 668.
0: Westjet 668, send portable 330.
1: Send portable 330, Westjet 668.

0: Montreal, West at 842. West at 842, go ahead.
1: So we're just coming into a continuous flight. I think we're riding the top. I think I heard you say earlier that 39 wasn't so good. Was that for our area ahead, or do you have other reports around us?
0: So Jet 842, it's mostly ahead of you. You're going to be getting into some, it's flight occasional moderate, bordering on constant moderate ahead, level 370. Lower is being better, 36 and 35, not that good, but 330 seems to be the ticket for the past about an hour. If you'd like to go down, it's going to be available.
1: Okay, we'll take it over for a minute. I'll call you back, but Jet 842, thank you.
0: Air Canada 6, go ahead. Air Canada 6, you're on the end up with next sec. Make your request with them in just a minute.
1: West at 842, I think we'll put flight level 330 on request, please.
0: West at 842, descent level 350 over now.
1: Send me flight level 350 over now, West at 842.

0: 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Roger, 670, proceed back to C21 course.
1: Say again, was it direct to C2 for WestJet 670?
0: WestJet 670, affirmative.
1: Okay, ready, direct C2, WestJet 670.

0: Summit 8082, traffic here, 12 o'clock, 12 miles westbound at 737, 1,000 feet above.
1: Everyone,
0: TK, Summit 8082. Hi, 0657, traffic off here, 10 o'clock, 10 miles northbound. It's RJ1H, level 310.
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1: Lincoln Air 9, go ahead.
0: Lincoln Air 9, I'm not sure if you're aware, but ahead of you, we have an area of light continuous moderate shop between 50380 and 400. It's a continuous moderate shop below. If you want the further air, it's light about 340.
1: We'll try out the 380 for the time being, but thank you for the information.
0: Roger.

Rogers, 5 kilo, Mike Montreal. Rogers, 5 kilo, Mike, for the next 30 minutes, expect the moderate shot after the roll 360 and 380. It's light, which is normally red below.

0: with 8082. Do you want the latest weather in Italy? Summit 8082, weather in Iqaluit at 2000, wind 150 at 5, visibility 30, 1000 feet, 4200 feet, ceiling 20,000 broken, temperature 9, dew point 7, altimeter 29997.
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0: Like 8-9-0-6, do you have any roger posts with picking up the light to Mother Triple 360?
1: After 9 Victor, you can expect similar conditions at about 340 and above for the next hour. It's a light shot below.
0: This is 9-0-6.
2: Montreal, Jasmine, ATS 76 Tango, flight level 330.
1: ATS 76 Tango, ID Montreal Center. Good day, please connect to VLC Charlie Zulu Uniform Lima.
2: Roger,
1: yes, 76 Tango, Roger, connect to flight shot Miami.

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1: say again.
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0: Good afternoon, Montreal. 8 November, heavy machine, flight level 400 at the US.
1: Left 8 November, heavy machine shot, and sir, good day. Until a mic tango on your flight plan, you can expect a light, very additional chop, level 400. It's a moderate chop, doing level 360 and 380, and a light chop below that.
0: Flight moderate, already, all 8 November.
1: Roger.

0: Good afternoon, Turkish 7 Kilo Golf Alpha 380.
1: Turkish 7 Kilo Golf Alpha, you are sent to. Good day. Until Mike Tango on your flight 10, expect light official moderation at level 340 and above.
0: Tell copy, thank you very much, Turkish 7 Kilo Golf.
1: Turkish 8-3 Juliet ID, much you are sent to today for the next 60 minutes. Expect light to be normal with shut at level 340 and above.
0: Thank you for information. We already closed the service. We are experiencing light now.
1: Roger.

0: 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I'm about to switch you to the next sector. Just want to know if you're getting the top tip at this time.
1: Roger,
0: flight 1077, are you still deviating or are you proceeding the toxic at this time?
1: We're now to your tour, toxic one, here in Canada 1077.
0: Roger.

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1: 123902, West Yale Center, 63. Hotel Liza, 9 over 3, requesting descent, weather 340.
0: Back there, 9 over Victor, descent level 340.
1: Roger, 340, Liza, 9 over 3, requesting on the Montreal Hotel, blend up
0: 320. Roger.

0: Hi, Sierra Niner, Victor, Montreal. Hello, sir. Hi, Sierra Niner, Victor, can you confirm for me after Sierra, Sierra Mike, your plan D with the 3 available for Chicago O'Hare?
1: After Sierra Mike, 1-2-3, I said, Niner,
0: Roger.
1: That's much better, right, that's 1-2-4, sir.
0: Hi, Sierra Niner, Victor, good to hear.

0: Bradstown, sir. Good afternoon. Turkish 5, maybe flight level 360, CPS.
1: Turkish 5, Edith, Montreal Center, good day. For the next 40 minutes, expect light altitude number that shot at level 340 and above, with light shot below.
0: Echo machine copy, thank you, Turkish 5.

0: 9, all good. Emirates is 4, heavy, 1-0. Emirates 4, Mike, heavy, much you are sent here today. On your route of flight, you can expect flight occasional moderate chop at level 340 and above, it's that chop below.
1: Okay, thank you very much for the information. Yeah, we're currently experiencing light chop, sometimes a little medium in between as well.
2: Roger.

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1: WestJet 670, go ahead.
0: Requesting descent down 330, constant line here at 370.
1: WestJet 670, roger, standby.

0: Good afternoon, Exterior 37 Bravo, level 320.
1: Exterior 37 Bravo, what's your contributor? Question 670, this is level 330.
0: 730, I should take care
1: of you. Question 670, can you confirm your max number?
0: That's Mark 78 at the moment, Washington 670.
1: Roger.

0: November 19.
1: That's 8 November, what?
0: Sir, maybe we could try some standard 410 with your weather.
1: That's 8 November, check for Mount Canning. Are you able to plan level 430 at any point during your flight? November, I checked traffic level 410.
2: Montreal, Bon Appetit with you, US Jet 671, flight level 360.
1: That's 8 November, flight level 410.
0: Flagging flight level 410, that's 8 November.
1: Roger. Roger, 671 Montreal Center, good day. If you're able, please connect to DLC, Charlie, Little Uniform, Lima.
2: Welcome.
1: And was at 671 for the next hour at least, can expect light occasional moderate shots, level 340 and above.

0: 37 Bravo.
1: That's there, 37 Bravo, go ahead.
0: 37 Bravo, can you hear the right response to level 342?
1: That's there, 37 Bravo, on your track, we have reports of license control, but we have to stop at level 340 on the bus.

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1: Westjet 830, Montreal Center, good day. Can expect the moderate channel sound level 370. Satellite, okay, no moderate, above and below.
0: Sorry, what would be the best answer? What else is?
1: So Westjet 830, it's the moderate channel sound level 370 ahead of you. Light, occasional moderate, level 350 and 390. And if you want the smoother air, it's level 330 and 0.
0: Okay. So down to 330, please, Westjet 330.
1: Westjet 830, this is level 330.
0: 330, 330.

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1: Paris 7-7-5-4, avec vous 3-3-0-2. Roger.

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0: Bird 219 Victor with Montreal.
1: Bird 219 Victor,
0: how about that? Bird 219 Victor,
1: have a good day. Thank you.
2: Montreal, reach 177 heavy, flight level 370.
0: Reach 177 heavy, Montreal, good day.

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1: Air Canada 68, heavy, but shot conservative.
2: Montreal, Bordeaux, 37, Charlie, heavy, flight level 370.
1: With 7, Charlie, Avima, Shaw Center, the main seat next to DLC, Charlie, in the blue uniform, Lima.
2: With go, 7, Charlie, Avi.
1: And with 7, Charlie, Avi, on your route of flight today, we have light looking all moderate shot at level 340 and above.
2: Thank you, 7, Charlie.
3: Montreal, Vermont, Humana, Victor, how's the light ahead? Good morning.
1: Hi, sir. Niner Victor, at level 340, the worst should be behind you, but you might pick up some light shots.
3: Perfect. And same on 360.
1: Hi, sir. Niner Victor, we had a report about an hour ago of moderate shots at level 360.
3: Hello, everybody.
4: Squad 77, heavier time.
1: Reach 177, go ahead.
4: Someone is picking up some top here. Any chance for 390?
1: Reach 177, count level 390.
4: Level 390, reach 177. Just right at the top of the layer.
1: Roger.

0: 177.
1: Reach 177, go ahead.
0: It's actually worse here up in the 39. Do you have any reports down lower below 37?
1: 350 might be a better ride.
0: Alright, can we give that a shot?
1: Reach 177, descend to flight level 350.
0: 350, reach 177.
1: Touchman, how is it at 390?
0: I'd say like light to moderate for reach 177.
1: Roger.
2: Arctic 103 with 2-3-1-0.
1: Arctic 103, oh yes, roger.
3: Montreal Center, good afternoon, Lufthansa 443 Heavy, flight level 370.
1: Lufthansa 443 Heavy, my answer, roger.
3: Can Lufthansa 443, do you got any turbulence support, level 370?
1: Let's see, yeah, well, most altitudes from 340 to 400, I've got some light seasonal moderate until you reach 70 west.
3: Roger, thank you.
1: Lot 8 November for direction of flight, descend to flight level 400.

0: Hotel, United 178, level 340. Continuous light to moderate.
1: United 178, AVE, Miasa, Roger. Expect a better ride eventually.
0: Thank you.
1: Lot 8, November, Miasa.
0: Go ahead, take November heading.
1: Lot 8, November, for direction of flight, descend to flight level 400.

0: Range 1 Simpson Heavy. 350 is definitely the best option out of all of those. Just light chop now.
1: Reach 177, roger. Would you like to get more direct or stay on course?
0: We can stay on course. We got timing to make for Reach 177 Heavy.
1: Roger. Calm now on that 13377.
0: Push 377, Reach 177.
2: Montreal, United 450, flight level 340.
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1: Mike 103, go ahead.
0: I just wanted to confirm our flight plan after Hendy. Do you have a couple of long waypoints or the direct flight point?
1: No, after Hendy, I'm showing Yankee Fox Bravo.
0: Okay, thank you very much. We'll wait to see.

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1: Westside 671, go ahead.
0: Ride starts at Whitworth 0360. How low would we have to go for a better ride?
1: I believe 340 would be a better ride. You want to start with that?
0: Yes, sir. 340, please.
1: Westside 671, descend to flight level 340.
0: Flight level 340, Westside 671. Thank you.

0: Alpha 805, heavy flight level 330 for 2270.
1: Cathay 05, AVE, my Alpha Nova 3, what's your Mach number?
0: Mach, decimal 85.
1: Okay.
2: Montreal, bonjour, German Cargo 393, heavy flight level 330.
1: German Cargo 393, AVE, my Alpha Nova 3.

0: Good afternoon, Legend 591, 360.
1: Well, the 591, Moya Hunter, roger. You might get a bumpy ride at 360 eventually in about 20 minutes or so. Keep me posted. Lower seems to be better.
0: Okay, thank you.

0: Yeah, Montreal, Silver Speed 49. Just confirm we can cancel our cell call watch at this point, correct?
1: Silver Speed 49, that's affirmative.
0: Roger. Thank you.

0: Montréal est de test 7-2-3 Medevac. On a de la turbulence légère continue en montée depuis environ 2 rues de côté.
1: OK, Roger, gardez-moi au courant.
2: Montreal, hello Emirates, 4 Mike Heavy, it's line number 3, Roger.
1: Emirates 4 Mike, Roger.
2: Emirates 4 Mike, house. Do you know turbulence flight number 230?
1: You might get some turbulence in the house here right now.
2: Okay, I'll hold the turbulence. We have constant light shops. Every now and then you get the moderate in between, Emirates 4 Mike.
1: Yeah, I believe it's the same at pretty much all altitudes, unfortunately.
2: Okay, thank you.

0: Victor, Niner Victor, flight level 360 is available, but there's a continuous moderate at your position at that altitude. I suppose you want to stay at 340.
1: Yeah, and I think we stay at 340. Do you know when the
0: No, I couldn't say.

0: 591, go ahead. Okay, I missed most of what you said. Please say again.
1: Can you give me an update as to when we're expected to be in that area of continuous monitoring and tracing here?
0: That's close to Lorne position, so the next waypoint, the one after Yankee Uniform Yankee.
1: Okay, close to Lorne. All right, sounds good. And you said Lowell was better?
0: So far, yes. This is what I'm showing. 370 is also moderate. At 380, I've got no reports. If there's a traffic ad, I'll ask them. Hold on a second. Finnair Niner, how's your ride?
2: Finnair Niner, it's been pretty good. Some really light occasional photos.
0: Okay, roger. It was just 591. Finnair is your 11 o'clock and 30 miles, and they have a pretty good ride at 380.
3: I'm on the license, and I wish the rear start is taking up some lights up. Let's 340.
0: I said, Niner Victor, roger.
2: Okay, Alpha 5, German Cargo 393, heavy, flight level 330.
0: German Cargo 393, roger.

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1: Porter 392, make a switch 2072.
0: Roger, how's your ride?
1: Occasional light. Porter 392.
0: Okay, there's a moderate east of you at your altitude, but I believe on your track that you won't get any of that to be posted.
1: Thank you for that.

0: music there for us.
1: Roger, 581, Maya Center, roger. You might get that bumpy ride close to Beach Row. 360 and 370 are reported moderate around that position. Keep you posted.
0: Is there a lower better for Western 581?
1: 340 is a continuous light, and 400 and 380 have got no reports.
0: Can you request descent down to flight level 340, Western 581?
1: Roger, 581, affirmative. Descend to flight level 340.
0: Descent to level 340, Western 581.
1: Roger, in use caution, company flight 591 is also on the frequency.
0: Yes, Western 581.
1: Roger, 591, use caution, company 581 is on the frequency.

0: good afternoon, Metro 591.
1: Was it 591, Roger? How's you right now?
0: A little bit better, still very late, Joe.

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1: Stand by, Emirates 4 Mike, how's your ride?
2: At presently, it's good for the past 5 minutes.
1: Roger, how was it before?
2: We had continued light drops, sometimes medium ones.
1: Roger, it's yet 76 Tango. It's about the same as 350, maybe a little better. It's available if you want to climb.
0: Request flight level 350, please. 76 Tango.
1: It's yet 76 Tango, climb flight level 350.
0: 330, climb flight level 350, 76 Tango, thank you.

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1: Yes, now still a little light up, but it's way better than 330, 769 Go.
0: Yeah.

0: Montreal, United 944, heavy flight level 330.
1: United 944 AV, Marathon, roger. You may get a bumpy ride for the next hour. Getting close to 70 west, it's light to moderate at your altitude. 350 is a bit better.
0: United 944, request flight level 350.
1: Roger, I'll allow you in about 5 minutes.
0: Thank you. United 944.
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0: 5901. How's your ride so far?
1: It kind of comes and goes. Like, yeah, it's called it like shop right now for us or something.
0: Under.

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1: Currently smooth, but we had some light to moderate traffic a couple of minutes ago.
0: Okay, Roger.

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0: Roger, 5901 traffic, you're 10 o'clock, 18 miles eastbound. It's Dreamliner, 1,000 feet below.
1: Roger, 5901, we're looking. And, sorry, were you saying earlier that you're expecting smooth after Lauren?
0: No, after Lauren, at Lauren, it should be the worst you could get. So how's your right now?
1: Okay, yeah, it just got smooth after Lauren.
0: Good news. United 944, traffic 2 o'clock, 12 miles westbound, 737, 1,000 feet above.
2: You've got a mind, TCAS, looking for him, United 944.
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0: Virgin 23 X-ray, heavy, my answer, Roger, is quad code 6561.
3: 6561, Virgin 23 X-ray.
0: Calgary X-12 Victor Heavy, my Asada Roger, what's your next waypoint?
4: Heavy direct to 5020 north, 080 west, and our next waypoint is 5530 north, 070 west.
0: Roger.

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0: Sherman Cargo 393, how's your ride?
1: It's smooth at the moment, Sherman Cargo 393.
0: Okay, keep me posted. You might get some light to moderate in the next 20 minutes. Flight level 350 is a better ride.
1: Okay, so thank you, Sherman Cargo 393.

0: 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Call me on 13302.
1: Sorry, was that for Delta 132 heavy, 13302?
0: Delta 132, affirmative.
1: Yes.
0: Porter 392, contact Montreal Center, 12787.
1: 2787-392. Montreal Center, Delta 132, heavy, flight level 390.
0: That's 132, roger.

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0: Londra, Center, Love, 3, Heavy, good afternoon, my name is Flight Level 400, CPDLC.
1: A 3 Heavy, my ass, Roger.
0: Thank you.
1: United 944, how's your ride?
2: Okay, United 44, we're getting flight to 15. Okay, so moderate, that's
1: your 35. Okay, Roger, it's the same at most level, unfortunately, but expect a better ride crossing 75 west.
2: Okay, so all altitudes right now, but a little bit better eastbound.
1: Definitely 330 was worse to where you're going to, and higher I've got, well, higher is about the same too as what you have now.
2: Okay, we'll stay put here for a little bit, and we'll go forward to 75 west.
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0: Lufthansa 443 Heavy. Let us see, five civil is fine.
1: Lufthansa 443, Roger. Roger, 576, minus the Roger. That was a 5-8-5-7-6, you were stepped on, say again. Was a 576, I missed your last comment, say again. Yes, it will be probably light to moderate, unfortunately, at most levels.

Lama, Montreal, Delta, Wolf 96, Flight Oval 350. Delta 906, heavy, Moyle Center, roger, bonsoir.

0: Montreal Center, United 3 Heavy is the VSI number 330.
1: United 3 Heavy, Montreal Center, roger. Good afternoon.
0: Good afternoon. We just have some occasion light chat.
1: United 3 roger. Not sure if you're going to get that or not, but I've got reports of light at most flight levels, at least until on call. And it seems to be worse at higher flight levels.
0: Okay, thank you.
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0: Charles, good day. WestJet 795, we'll get 36 on a little bit of light chop.
1: WestJet 795, minus on a roger. Good afternoon. And you can expect that light turbulence probably until you're north of Beachwood entrance window.
0: Got that thing.

0: 390, flight level 390.
1: WestJet 590, Montreal Center, roger, good afternoon, and at least for the next hour, I've got reports about light turbulence at full flight level.

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1: Luftfilter 449 Heavy, Moya Center, Roger, Bonjour.
0: Do you have any reports on our route, Luftfilter 449 Heavy?
1: Luftfilter 449, sorry, you were asking about turbo?
0: Affirm, Luftfilter 449.
1: Roger, I've got reports of some light at most light levels until about 70 west. And earlier today there was some light occasional moderate 340 and above between 80 west and 70 west, but I haven't had any recent reports.
0: Okay, copy, thank you. We have currently some occasional moderate problems.
1: This sounds 449 and Roger, thanks for the report.
2: Follow me out, Qatari 8173, heavy flight level 330, light shot.
1: Qatari 8173, Moyan, Roger.

0: Cedar One Park South 790 Heavy, over flight level 310.
1: Pakistan 790 Heavy, Moyen Center Rancher, bonjour, good afternoon.
0: Good afternoon.

0: 790, Montreal Westbound 790, request flight level 330.
1: Pakistan 790, heavy Moana Center, roger, climb to flight level 330.
0: Flight 330, Pakistan 790.

0: Hotel Center, Westchester 576, with you, 350.
1: Westchester 576, Mulligan, roger.
0: Getting a ride report to head for 576 at 350 and arm.
1: WestJet 576, I don't have a lot of specifics, but there's been reports of light or occasional light at most flight levels for you on your route, at least until Yankee Uniform, Charlie.
0: Okay, let's check that.
1: WestJet 672, Moyen Center, roger, good afternoon, and you can expect that light shot at least for the next hour or so. Shouldn't get any worse.
0: Bravo, 11360, and we had lights to Motel Cessna's until about 5 minutes ago, like approaching 75 west,
1: I said 37 Bravo, roger, thank you for the pirate.

0: 9 heavy request.
1: 7449 go ahead.
0: Do you have any reports of flight level 350?
1: Reports of light chop at 350.
0: We have currently at 370 is a moderate stop, so we'd like to descend level 350. This is the 449.
1: Delta 449, roger, descend to flight level 350.
0: Flight level 350, this is the 449.
2: Montreal Lewis, OSJF, 792 and 350.
1: Flight Jet 792, Montreal Center, roger, good afternoon.
3: Montreal is WestJet 590, requesting direct slur.
1: WestJet 590, proceed as requested.
3: Direct slur, WestJet 590.

0: I had some reports of light shots at 350. There was some occasional light at 330. And let me check with company ahead at 350. And WestJet 792, how's the ride at 350?
1: For Delta 96.
0: Negative, sir. Calling WestJet 792.
1: Moderate.
0: Did you say moderate, WestJet 792?
1: Yeah, continuous light to occasional moderate now.
0: WestJet 792, roger, thanks. WestJet 672, you copy?
2: Yes, how far ahead
0: is he? He's 6 minutes ahead.
2: At 35. Okay, thanks.

0: 792?
1: Yeah, continuous light to occasional moderate now.
0: Roger 792, roger, thanks. Roger 672, you copy?
2: Yes, how far ahead is
0: he? He's 6 minutes ahead.
2: That's 35, okay, thanks.
1: It was suspiciously smooth right until you asked for the ride report.
0: Well, I'm truly sorry about that.
1: The way it rolls.

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1: Zero, Westjet 795.
2: Montreal, hello, Lufthansa 432, heavy flight level 360.
0: Lufthansa 432, heavy moment center, roger, good afternoon. Turkish 1 Golf Juliet, how's the ride at flight level 360?
3: Good luck, Japan, flight level 360, Turkish 1 Golf Juliet.
0: Turkish 1 Golf Juliet, roger for your information. I got one report of some light occasional moderate 360 ahead of you for about 10 to 15 minutes. After that, it's smooth.
3: Excellent information, Turkish 1 Golf Juliet.

0: 7 on you. Looks like that was just short-lived. Now it's mostly smooth occasional light.
1: 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And WestJet 672, Montréal.
2: Montréal, bonjour, c'est WestJet 793 with your flight level 360.
1: WestJet 793, Montréal Center, roger, bonjour. Roger, so 60 miles ahead, 60 miles ahead, the company at 350 says it's mostly smooth again.
3: Okay, great, thank you.

0: the 449er, Montreal. Is it better at 350?
1: This is the 449er Heavy. Currently, it's mostly smooth.
0: Roger.

0: Delta 432, Moyen. Lufthansa 432 for information. I had one report of light to moderate turbulence by level 360 about 5 minutes ahead of you. That lasted for about 10 to 15 minutes. After that, it smoothed out again. Lufthansa 432, roger, climb to flight level 380.
1: I'm actually leaving 360 for Lufthansa 432.

County 998, level 400. County 998, have you, morning center, Roger. Good afternoon.

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1: 2 Romeo Heavy, flight number 370.
0: Austrian 2 Romeo Heavy,
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0: Any chance direct to Philip, Austrian 2 Romeo?
1: Austrian 2 Romeo, proceed direct to Fabry, on course.
0: Thank you, direct to Fabry, Austrian 2 Romeo.

Delta 299, Moyo. Delta 299, I can't go any more direct than Suda, but you can make the request in about 30 minutes with Toronto Center for more directions.

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1: Lost 3 heavy, Mohammed Center, Roger, good afternoon.
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0: Delta 299, I'd say if you want to go lower, you'd have to go probably to flight level 340. I've got reports of just occasional light, mostly smooth at 350, but there is some occasional moderate at 37 and 36 in your area. Roger.
1: Montreal Center, hello, Center 48, level 370 to 5030 North, 860 West.
0: Center 48, AV Moyen Center, roger, good afternoon.
2: Montreal, American 50, final level 370 smooth.
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0: 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Air Canada 345, Montreal Center, roger, good afternoon. 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
2: Montreal, Air Canada, 886 Heavy, Flight Level
1: 350. Air Canada, 86 Heavy, Montreal Center, Roger. Good afternoon.
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1: 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Actually, he was on a different frequency than I thought, so he heard me, and everything's good. 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
0: No problem. Have a good afternoon.

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1: Watch at 841, we'll have Senator Roger, good afternoon. 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After that, it should smooth out.
0: Any better higher?
1: It's been reported at most flight levels. Unless you're able, flight level 400, I think you'll get the same condition.
0: Okay, thank you.
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1: 7-0-5 on the Montréal, bien reçu. Bonsoir, montez au niveau de vol 3-3-0, ce sera pas long pour vous.
2: Aussi 3-3-0 with the 7-0-5.

0: Hotel Montreal, United 422 Heavy is with you, 350, light chop, light turbulence.
1: United 422 Heavy, Mont Saint-Anne, Roger, bonjour. For now, ahead of you, only reports of occasional light or mostly smooth at 350.
0: Sounds good, thank you, 422.
1: Inuit 705, montez au niveau de base 350.
2: Bon, 350, Inuit 705.

0: Charlie Bay, West at 791 at 360, mostly smooth.
1: West at 791, Moline Center, roger, good afternoon.
2: Montreal Center, good afternoon, Kitari 2 Alpha Heavy, flight level 360.
1: Kitari 2 Alpha Heavy, Moline Center, roger, good afternoon.
3: Montreal, good evening, JLM 192,
1: KLM 192 Heavy, Moline Center, roger, Montreal.

0: Whitehead 567, Molly on side of a roger. Good afternoon.
1: Good evening, Lester 601, 1380.
0: Lester 601, Moyon Center, roger. Good evening.

0: hello, Clearman 48, level 370.
1: Clearman 48, Molly on, Roger.
0: Oh, sorry, monitor.
1: Lufthansa 431, standby. WestJet 793, traffic at your 1130, 18 miles, a northeastbound 787, flight level 370, possible wake turbulence. And Lufthansa 431, in your area, flight level 350, some continuous light, but it becomes mostly smooth in about 10 minutes. 330 is basically the same, some occasional light, at least for the next hour, and there's some occasional moderate at 370 for the next 10, 15 minutes.
0: Montreal, good afternoon, Delta 152 Heavy, flight level 310.
1: Delta 152 Heavy, Moana Center, Roger, good afternoon.
0: Montreal Center, twisted 841, requesting flight level 380.
1: WestJet 841, Roger, climb flight level 380.
0: 380, thank you. WestJet 841.
2: Montreal Center, Air Canada 836 Heavy, flight level 390.
1: Air Canada 836 Heavy, Moana Center, Roger, good afternoon.
3: I am Montreal, Caleb 192 Heavy, requesting flight level 370.
1: KLM 192, Roger, climb flight level 370.
3: Flight level 370,

0: KLM 192, just like Lufthansa behind us, light turbulence, occasional or moderate chop.
1: KLM 192, roger. Behind you, I have the same report at 370, but ahead of you, it seems to be mostly smooth at both flight levels.
0: Perfect, thank you.
2: Control, American 50, final 370, continuous chop.
1: American 50, roger, and just for information, 350 might be slightly better. I know there's some light to moderate at 370 in about 45 minutes on your track.
2: Okay, put a request in there for 350, American 50.
1: American 50, roger, descend flight level 350.
2: 350, American 50.
1: Inuit 705, appelez-moi sur un 3302.
2: Avec vous, 3302, on va dire
1: 705. Inuit 705, roger.

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0: Charlie Lab flight for Lufthansa 41. How is your right?
1: It's getting smoother and smoother, KLM 192.
0: Sounds good. And you guys are 5670?
1: Yes, sir.
0: Thank you.
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0: Roger.
2: Montreal Center, good afternoon, American 160 Heavy. We are 390 with a good ride.
0: American 160 Heavy, Montreal Center, Roger, good evening. 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
2: Roger, Ogden 8 here, Canada 311, with you level 340, smooth right to start.
0: Air Canada 311, heavy mile center, Roger, good evening, and only occasional light reported for now.
2: Sounds good, thank you.
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0: Air Canada 357, mile center, Roger, good evening.
4: Mile center, good evening, Kabul 5902, heavy light level 410.
0: Cargolux 5902 Heavy, Moya Center, Roger. Good evening.
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0: 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KLM 48, how's your ride at 370 now?
7: Smooth, yeah, pretty much smooth. I would call it chop.
0: KLM 48, thank you. And KLM 192, company is at 370, about 20 minutes ahead.
6: Okay, thank you very much.

0: Lufthansa 441, how's your ride at level 370? Roger, south of your position in the next 15-20 minutes, there's reports of some occasional moderate bumps and some light shock at 370, but nothing has been reported north of your route, so you're just on the edge. Lufthansa 441, I have reports of some light occasional moderate at 350 also for the next 10 to 15 minutes. So if you want it, it's available, or if you want to wait, it's fine.
1: 351.
0: Lufthansa 441, roger, descend to flight level 350.
1: Heading over to 350.

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1: And WestJet 841, good again, 1897, thanks.
0: WestJet 841, roger.
2: Yeah, WestJet 567, little 360, occasional things might show up, just wondering if there is right reports on the air.
0: WestJet 567, I've had reports eastbound of some light occasional monitors between 350 and 390. I don't really have any reports westbound, but I'd say 340 and below is probably better altitude. Just it gets too rough at 36.
2: Check marks, we'll consider. Thanks, WestJet 567.

0: Southbound 431, is the right in crew for you at 350?
1: This is the 41, not really. It's still, like a moderate, I would say.
0: Let's sound to 431, Roger. Let me know if you want to try something else.
1: Well, actually, we got
0: too heavy for 360. Let's sound to 431, Roger. Are you too heavy for flight level 360?

0: 12, you also that you would like to make a 5-0.
1: Roger. Reach 2109 or heavy, Moab Center, good afternoon or good evening, and squawk new code 0602.
2: Okay, United 422 is picking up monitoring turbulence at times. Any reports to 370?
3: United 422, the only report I have is that you're maybe 10 o'clock, 80 miles. It was mostly smooth at 370.
2: I'm requesting 370, United 422.
3: United 422, roger, climb to flight level 370.
2: I'm at 370, 422.

And reach 2109 or contact the Toronto Centre now, 13442. Good day.

American 70 traffic at your 1 o'clock, 13 miles, the northwest bound 737, flight level 380.

0: 793. It's Cocktail Light Shop, that's 50 Field. Do you have a immediate right?
1: Roger, 793, you're just about to exit my airspace. I'm switching you over to Edmonton. Maybe they'll have more information. Bye bye.
0: Yeah, Montreal, wishes, 96. How far from us was that last call?
1: He's about 200 miles north of you right now.
0: I want to put my question, 96.

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0: Roger, and if you can log on with Montreal CPDLC, Charlie Zulu Uniform Lima.
1: We do, Delta 431.

0: Canada 345, contact Edmonton Center on 1326. Good night.
1: Sorry, was that 132.16 or Canada 345?
0: 345, affirmative, 326. Good night.
1: 326, there, Canada 345. Good night.
0: American 216 Heavy Montreal Center, bonjour. Light occasional, moderate reported for the next 15 minutes. Beyond that, it's light to occasional light. Lufthansa 471 Heavy Montreal Center, hello. Use caution. Lufthansa 431 also on the frequency.
1: 471, thank you very much. Any turbulence reported in front of it, 35 or above, ahead of us.
0: So the 471, negative, I only had one report, that's 36, other than that, no report.
1: Thanks so much.
0: Noise Trap 105, contact Houston de Montréal, 1, 2, 7, 8, 6.
1: Lake Montréal, 2, 7, 8, 8, 8, 8, 8, 8, 8, 8, 8, 8, 8, 8, 8, 8, 8, 8, 8, 8, 8, 8, 8, 8, 8, 8, 8, 8, 8, 8, 8, 8, 8, 8, 8, 8, 8, 8, 8, 8, 8, 8, 8, 8, 8, 8, 8, 8, 8, 8, 8, 8, 8, 8, 8, 8, 8, 8, 8, 8, 8, 8, 8, 8, 8, 8, 8, 8, 8, 8, 8, 8, 8, 8, 8, 8, 8, 8, 8, 8, 8, 8, 8, 8, 8, 8, 8, 8, 8, 8, 8, 8, 8, 8, 8, 8, 8, 8, 8, 8, 8, 8, 8, 8, 8, 8, 8, 8, 8, 8, 8, 8, 8, 8, 8,

Martin 216, when you're able, please connect to Montreal CPLC Charlie Zulu Uniform Lima.

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1: 567, 567, and now for the last 5 minutes, it was barely a ripple.
0: Okay, thanks for that.

0: 3:41, traffic information accurate, 10 o'clock, 513 miles. It's an eastbound Airbus 350, 1,000 feet above.
1: Tell me, see there, what's 3:41?
0: François 5, 9, X-ray, information trafic à votre 2h, 12 000, direction nord-ouest, 1737, 1,000 feet above.
2: Reçu information. On a reçu information trafic, Air France 159, X-ray, pas de contact pour l'instant. Trafic en vue, Air France 159, X-ray.
0: Merci.

0: KLM 1-2, how's your ride?
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0: American 160, how's your ride? Great, thank you. Southwest Magnetic, same on you. Alors, à votre 2 heures, environ 50 000, reste calme à 390, et ensuite, devant vous, une dizaine de minutes, calme à 372.
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0: American 216, any luck connecting to Montreal CPLC?
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0: do it. 216, Roger. 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
1: Canada 311, go ahead.
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1: Canada 311, Roger, climb flight level 360.
0: Climb flight level 360, Air Canada 311.
1: Sure, what's the ride like at 34?
0: Continuous light drop at 34 for Air Canada 311.

0: Good evening, Montreal Delta 16, flight level 350.
1: Delta 16 Heavy, Montreal Center, hello.
0: So, we're getting lights up right now. Is there any idea how long it'll last?
1: Delta 16, if lights up all you're getting, that's pretty good in your vicinity. And if anything, it lasts about 15 minutes, and beyond that, it should be a much better rate.
0: Delta 16, thank you.

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1: And it was just that one bump, so 601. That's pretty good.
0: Okay, great. Thank you.
2: And I said 855 request.
0: That's 855. Go ahead.
2: We would like to request flight level 380.
0: I say 855, but climb flight level 380.
2: Yes, 380, 855.
3: Sure. Toronto, Delta 228 Heavy at 370.
0: Delta 228 Heavy, this is Montreal Center, hello.
3: Montreal. Delta 228, do you have any ride reports for turbulence up ahead?
0: Delta 228, I have some light occasional to continuous on your track for the next 25 minutes. Beyond that, it should be a pretty good run.
3: I think it's a set out for a little bit for Delta 228. We're probably just on the edge of the service volume, so we'll call back in a few minutes.
0: Delta 228, if you can hear me, so it's occasional to continuous light on your track for the next 15 minutes. Beyond that, it should be a good run.
3: Okay, copy. Thank you. Delta 228.
2: Montreal Center, WestJet 841.
0: WestJet 841, go ahead.
2: Can I ask you a question, Monitor? Now, do you have any ride reports up ahead? Anybody up here to give us a ride report lower than us?
0: I don't. However, if I look ahead, I have company 703, who's about 20 minutes ahead at 36. However, you'll be talking to Boston Center in about 5 minutes. So you want to descend or you want to wait to talk to... I said Boston. What am I saying? It's Edmonton. Sorry.
2: Yeah, I get those two things up all the time as well. No, we'll wait until we talk to Edmonton.
0: Hey, that's funny. Thank you for understanding.
1: Montreal Center, good evening. Delta 469 Heavy, number 270.
0: Delta 469 Heavy, Montreal Center, hello. Delta 469, there is some reports of turbulence this evening. It's light, occasional, moderate, pretty much all levels tonight for the next 20 minutes.

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0: Has a 469 traffic information at your 1 o'clock by approximately 10 miles. It's a northwest on 737 at that speed of
1: 469, thank you. Go ahead.

0: 20 Heavy 370, start to pick up some light chop.
1: American 220 Heavy in Montreal Center. Hello, there's a light chop reported on your track. Pretty much all levels for the next 20 minutes.
0: Thank you.
1: American 220, just so you are informed, north of you there is like the moderate, pretty much all levels. I believe on your track you should be pretty good.
0: Okay, thank you.
1: WestJet 841, contact Edmonton Center on 1326, can I?
0: 132.6, WestJet 841.
1: Yes, thank you.

0: that I said 605-6380.
1: It says 605, Molly, I'm sending hello. American 160, go ahead.
2: Yes, ma'am. We're kind of running into some continuous lights. We expect that to continue for a while, too.
1: American 160, let me check ahead. They're just switching peaks there at the next controller, so give me half a second to get their attention.
2: Take your time, sir.

0: American 160 Montreal.
1: Yes.
0: American 160, so it appears that everything ahead is much lower than you, no higher than 35. You want to ride it out a bit?
1: Yeah, I'd like to stay right here. We're just sipping fuel. Thank you.
0: Okay. American 216, climb flight level 370.

0: American 70.
1: American 70, go ahead.
0: This is 370, we're just getting some intermediate flight turbulence. Is that right ahead of us though? Is everybody complaining in front of us or behind us?
1: It's behind you actually, and I just checked ahead of you when I was checking for American 160, and on your track it should be nice.
0: Thank you very much, and again, we're just getting some intermediate maybe light turbulence.
1: Okay, great.

0: Montréal, Air France 150, 159, succès.
1: Air France 159, succès, allez-y.
0: Oui, on se fait descendre. Bah, merci pour la clairance, pour des raisons de turbulence modérée.
2: Montreal Center, American 216 Heavy, level 370, monitor turn on.
1: American 216, Roger. I'm going to see how far that extends ahead of you, but honestly, on your track right now, it was supposed to be smooth.
2: Okay, thank you.
1: Sandra 469, Mayan.
3: 469, go.
1: Sandra 469 ahead by 15 minutes. I have moderate reported now at 53370. I have no other reports in that right now.

0: American 220, can you log on with Montreal CPDLC, Charlie Zulu Uniform Lima?
1: Will clear.
0: Thank you.
2: Montreal Center, good day, Lot 2098, heavy plate level 370.
0: Mont 2098, heavy Montreal Center, hello. You can expect some light to light to moderate at flight level 370, pretty much all levels tonight for the next at least 2 to 30 minutes.
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1: Hello, Montreal, Delta 228 at 370.
0: Delta 228, Roger.
1: And was that the previous terminal support applicable to us as well for 228?
0: Actually, it's north of you. It seems to be north. All of this seems to be north of you right now.
1: Copy, thanks.
3: Hello, good evening. What's 831, 340, we'll let you
0: know. Richard, 831, Montreal Center, bonjour. So on your track, light to moderate report is now all levels. Keep me advised of the rising.
3: Okay, we will do. Listen, 831.